0: Korea Initiative.
1: The future is already in motion. Intelligence redesigns reality. Life expands beyond limits. Culture moves the world. Our vision reaches into the infinite. Together, we will go even further.
0: The K Initiative.

Buongiorno! Annyeonghaseyo! Welcome, my friends. Welcome to a new episode of our fantastic journey across Korea to discover the traditional liquor. Today, we are in Hamyang, in Gyeongsangnam-do region of Korea. And when people think about Hamyang, the first thing that comes to their mind is this. Is this beautiful Gaepyeong Hanok Mall. And here we are, all surrounded by these beautiful homes and these stone walls that are standing up for 500 years. So it really looks like here the time is very flowing in a different way, right? So today, surrounded by this beautiful history and culture, I'm so looking forward to see how the beautiful ingredients of Hamyang and the traditional liquor that we will discover are coming up together on a beautiful and delicious table. So let's go and find out.

So you see here, I kept a cross in the middle of the stem here. So later, all the layers, they are not flying away by themselves. Then we take out the skin. So now we have these big chunks and we have to cut maybe in half. I have to be very careful to not ruin the shape because I want to show you my way of doing yampazanachi. I just divide it in 12 pieces. Since this is very sweet, so it will contain a lot of natural sugars, I want to caramelize these sugars to make even deeper flavor when we will pickle it. So, let's start the fire. Just a little bit of oil.

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So I'm just speeding up the process and developing more flavor

0: And then I want to just cut them mokkichokke. 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And now let's prepare the pickling juice. And the pickling liquid, very, very easy. Water, sugar, soy sauce, vinegar. Now, here we have Jeonyang gochu, spicy green pepper, and red pepper. This is boiling, so stop, and let's go. So, my friends, this is yampajangachi. Now, while we are waiting, I still want to show you a very, very cool thing, because usually, when Korean people eat suyuk, they need some kind of sauce to give the flavor, very strong flavor, and then eat very, very deliciously. Let's do some nice sauce. Chopped garlic, cheongyang pepper, saejo, fermented mini shrimps, maesiljeong. And then we need the pickling liquid of the jangachi. And I just want to put a little bit more sweetness. And since these onions are very sweet, I will also put a little bit of them. And now, a little bit of sosomju. Oh, perfect. So let's blade it. And this is done. Let's blade the jangachi also. This is also done. One and two. So nice, tender, and very, very juicy. Yes. Now it's time to try with Myeongin-nim. Myeongin-nim! 어디 계세요? Yogi Hamyang, Hansangoro, Mapusu in Gogatayo.
1: No, Mumasin and Noril Hasinero, Gosangasu, Kamsam.
0: Oh, no, no, Tonon,
1: Tonon, Tonon, Tonon,
0: Tonon, Tonon, Tonon, Tonon, Tonon, Tonon, Tonon, Tonon, Tonon, Tonon, Tonon, Tonon, Tonon, Tonon, Tonon, Tonon, Tonon, Tonon, Tonon, Tonon, Tonon,
1: 건배.
0: 건배.

The moment we wear it, our spirits lift. It helps us grow strong in body and in mind. As we wear it, we learn patience and respect. The belt system motivates students to strive harder and continue growing. This uniform shapes movement into grace and turns performance into something thrilling. Now, embraced around the world, Taekwondo shares our culture, philosophy, and values with pride and spirit. Though it may seem simple, this uniform holds your passion and your journey. It belongs to Taekwondo. Wear the extraordinary. Be with Taekwondo.

0: It has been 38 years since Korea joined the World Heritage Convention. And now, for the first time in those 38 years, the UNESCO World Heritage Committee is being held in Korea. It is the world's most important international meeting for discussing the future of world heritage. KNOW went straight to the heart of this major global event, where the energy was high and the world's attention was firmly focused. Let's take a look. The 48th session of the UNESCO World Heritage Committee is being held at BEXCO in Busan for 10 days from July 19th to 29th. More delegates, experts, and members of the media from around the world came to Busan than ever before.
1: 지금까지 다른 세계유산위원회에서는 1,500명 정도가 등록을 했다고 합니다. 그러나 우리나라 세계유산위원회에서는 3,000명이 넘는 사람들이 등록을 했고 그만큼 우리 대한민국을 찾는 것을 세계 많은 사람들이 큰 기쁨으로 생각하고 있다고 저는 그것이 반증하는 것이라고 생각합니다.
2: So far, it has been great. I mean, the organization is great. The event, the opening ceremony was great. So, congratulations. I think, we're going to have a great session this year.
0: With all 196 states parties to the World Heritage Convention taking part, the committee is discussing new World Heritage nominations and key conservation issues from around the world. A total of 33 nominations are being examined at this session.
3: Well, of course, the nomination is, it would be the highlight of the session. It is really important for us. That is a very valuable cultural heritage that we have.
0: The first day of the plenary session, Korea's National Heritage Service and Ministry of Foreign Affairs secured the consensus-based adoption of the Busan Declaration on World Heritage.
4: Collaboration, 협력이란 단어는 이번에 처음 제시한 겁니다. 대한민국 정부가 전 지구인에게 던져준 하나의 숙제이자 우리가 해야 될 어떤 의무라고 생각하고 이제는 유네스코는 이러한 그 보존과 그다음 등재 역할뿐만 아니라 이러한 작금의 지구에 대해서, 지구의 사람에 대해서, 지구의 문화에 대해서 지켜야 될 의무가 있다는 것을 다시 한번 강조하는 커다란 메시지를 생각합니다.
0: Busan has become the place where the international community's commitment to protecting world heritage comes together. And through July 29th, important decisions for our shared heritage will continue to unfold. This year's World Heritage Committee also features the K Heritage House, presented by the Korea Heritage Service. It's a space dedicated to showcasing the rich heritage that forms the foundation of K culture.
5: In the meantime, now when I have a little bit of time, I decided to come and check this beautiful exhibition where I got to learn a little bit about the Korean culture and explore different types of the culture, history, and so on. So I found it very interesting and educational.
0: The first stop inside K Heritage House is the Korea UNESCO, a collaboration for our shared heritage exhibit. Korea is currently home to 17 UNESCO World Heritage Sites. Here, visitors can explore the unique and outstanding universal value of Korea's World Heritage at a glance. Right next door is another exhibition introducing the history of Busan, the host city.
1: 부산은 특히 한국전쟁 당시에 수많은 피란민들이 모였었을 때 피란 수도로의 역할을 하였었고요. 그 당시에 우리 피난민들의 화합과 공생의 그런 도시로서 역할을 했다고 들었습니다. 이러한 부산에서 우리가 세계유산위원회를 개최하게 된 것은 지금 현재 기후변화라든가 전쟁, 난개발 등의 이런 복합위기에 처해 있는 세계유산의 현실을 고려했을 때 화합과 공생의 메시지를 전달하는 데 가장 최적의 도시라고 생각합니다.
0: The exhibition also welcomed a steady stream of Busan residents.
6: Fighting!
0: This space introduces Korea's world natural heritage site, the Gaetbeol, Korean Tidal Flats. It drew even greater attention at this year's committee as the proposed second phase extension was being considered for inscription. And here's another crowd favorite, the K Heritage Pavilion. It's an immersive space where visitors can discover Korea's diverse heritage through large-scale media art. But why is it so important to share Korea's heritage with the wider world?
7: Well, we all share a single planet. It's important to preserve the heritage of all countries and all people. We share a single planet. It's important to understand one another. So cultural heritage is critical to understand each other and how we share values across countries and across the planet.
0: That's right. The heritage of each country also belongs to all of humanity. There was also a space where visitors could experience Korea's national intangible cultural heritage up close. Participating groups introduced their traditions, gave live demonstrations, and even invited visitors to join in. Some visitors decided to try the Jinju sword dance. Dressed in the uniform of a Joseon-era military officer, they even got to wield the swords themselves.
8: I think we can go on stage and do it now.
9: No, I think I need more practice.
8: You just see it on the screen or you read about it, or you see it in a drama, but you never actually have a chance to do it. So now when you come and you actually touch everything and you put on the clothes, it's actually very fun and enjoyable.
0: There was so much more to discover with a wide variety of Korea's intangible heritage on display. And could even watch as works of art took shape in the hands of master artisans.
10: 우리 무형유산이 어떤 기술이 있고 그 기술을 통해서 어떤 작품들이 생겨나고 그거를 위해서 어떤 과정들을 우리 전수자분들이 가지고 가시는지를 이제 국민분들이 좀 더 가까이 보실 수 있도록 기획해서 진행하는 행사입니다.
0: It's a rare opportunity to watch Korea's traditional heritage skills firsthand. She has lived in the United States since childhood, and as she grew older, she became more curious about Korean culture and her own roots. She was especially drawn to the beauty of hanbok.
9: I've made one. I made one hanbok. It wasn't very good. So I can still learn more about hanbok, and it really helps connect me to my culture and heritage and history.
0: Preserving cultural heritage is not simply about keeping old objects and traditions intact. It's also about carrying forward the memories and ways of life they hold and the story of where we come from. Because if these treasures disappear, so will the countless stories that have been passed down through them.
11: 역사를 잊을 민족에게 미래가 없다라는 말처럼 아이들이 역사에 너무 어렵게 생각하지 않고 이런 이제 다양한 체험들을 통해서 이제 일상 속에서도 생활 속에서도 배우고 또 이제 밝은 미래를 향해서 잘 자랐으면 좋겠습니다.
0: That is why the World Heritage Committee does more than inscribe new sites.

It also examines the threats facing existing World Heritage sites and discusses how the international community can work together to protect them. Ultimately, countries from around the world gather in one place to ensure that our shared heritage is passed on intact to future generations. Through July 29th, the 48th session of the UNESCO World Heritage Committee continues in Busan. May this gathering bring the world one step closer to protecting our shared heritage together.

0: battle for.
1: The show was amazing. I liked it a lot. I never saw something like this before.

Here are 22 volumes. At first glance, they may seem like ordinary old books. But the moment you unfold and connect them one by one, a remarkable scene emerges. A mid-19th century map of Korea, hand-drawn with its mountains and rivers, the Daedongyeojido. Fully unfolded, it becomes a massive map about 6.7 meters in height. But what's truly astonishing is not its size. It vividly depicts how mountain ranges extend from Baekjusan Mountain to form the land, and how rivers wind their way through villages. Like modern maps, it uses symbols clearly, with tenri intervals to guide travelers, a truly groundbreaking idea for its time. Another reason this map is remarkable, a woodblock print, made practical for all classes, yangban, elite, and commoners alike to use. Comparable even to modern surveying techniques, this map was not created by the genius of Kim Jong-ho alone. Beginning with the early Joseon world map, 혼일강리 역대국도 지도. It builds upon the tradition of earlier scholars, such as 정상기 and 신경준, culminating in this monumental masterpiece. Perhaps Joseon sought to reflect its care for the lives of its people within this map. Across rugged mountain ranges and winding rivers, countless roads were carved into woodblocks. Along the grand paths traced by the Daedongyeojido, we now take a new step forward into history.

0: All right, thank you. Definitely stole your fans' hearts. Izzy, were you satisfied?
1: I had so much fun today. Really, nice. Really great.
0: Before we wrap things up, could you say a few final words?
1: Thank you so much for having me. A lot of Denju are waiting for you here. Please come to Malaysia one day. See you guys.
0: Ooh, all right.
2: Thank you.
0: Thank you for joining us, Izzy. Now it's time to see Identity perform their new track. Toa, please say goodbye to the global fans.
3: Hi. イズナオーバーの5人のメンバーが追加されて20人でお届けするダイナミックなステージをぜひご期待ください。
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0: Alright, here's Identity's Kids Return, filled with their free spirit and intensity.
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0: 스톱.

The moment we wear it, our spirits lift. It helps us grow strong in body and in mind. As we wear it, we learn patience and respect. The belt system motivates students to strive harder and continue growing. This uniform shapes movement into grace and turns performance into something thrilling. Now, embraced around the world, Taekwondo shares our culture, philosophy, and values with pride and spirit. Though it may seem simple, this uniform holds your passion and your journey. It belongs to Taekwondo. Wear the extraordinary. Be with Taekwondo.

0: Hello and welcome to Weekly News Highlights. Let's begin with the keywords that made headlines this week. President Lee Jae-myung's Latin America tour is opening new opportunities for Korea to strengthen economic security through trade, critical minerals, and renewable energy. Korea's two semiconductor giants, Samsung Electronics and SK Hynix, are riding the AI boom to record-breaking profits, powered by surging demand for high-performance memory chips. But with chipmaker shares under pressure, questions are mounting over how long the AI-fueled semiconductor rally can continue. As Korea's relentless heat wave shows no signs of letting up, with temperatures nearing 40 degrees Celsius this week, people across the country are finding various ways to beat the heat as the summer vacation season gets underway. President Lee Jae-myung's tour of Brazil, Chile, and Argentina is highlighting Latin America's importance to Korea's economic security. Our Kim Do-yeon joins us in a studio to examine the opportunities in trade, critical minerals, and renewable energy, as well as the obstacles still standing in the way. So welcome, Do-yeon.
1: Good to be here.
0: Good to have you. So Do-yeon, to start us off, what is the significance of this tour, and what are some of the main opportunities for Korea?
1: Now, beyond bilateral relationship, it could be an opportunity to expand Korea's economic reach beyond its traditional partners and build a stronger presence across the global south. The three countries together represent around 280 million people and $3.7 trillion in economic output. The Blue House says Brazil holds the world's second largest rare earth reserves, Chile ranks first in copper and lithium reserves, and Argentina has the second largest shale gas resources. That creates opportunities to connect Latin American resources with Korea's strengths in batteries, aerospace, defense, and advanced manufacturing.
2: AI needs electricity, and electricity involves everything from various types of power generation equipment to energy storage systems. These are all primary commodities, and these countries possess most of them. Chile has copper, Argentina and Chile have lithium. Brazil is a country that has everything.
1: Also, this comes at a time of growing geopolitical and economic uncertainty, rendering it crucial for Korea to secure its supply chains.
2: More important than trade is diversifying energy supply chains and critical minerals, and cooperating in future industries. Latin America can be an optimal alternative partner, especially when the Middle East and the Strait of Hormuz have shown the need to diversify Korea's energy portfolio.
0: Right, and among the various sectors, why has cooperation in the energy sector been highlighted as a key area of cooperation?
1: Right now, Latin America's advantage is not simply abundant sunshine and wind, but the cost-effectiveness of converting them into electricity. Research has found that renewable power in parts of the region can cost roughly half as much as in Korea. A 2024 World Bank study also estimated Brazil's technical offshore wind potential at more than 1,200 gigawatts, around 14 times the capacity installed worldwide at that time. The wider goal would be to link renewable generation with hydrogen and mineral processing.
3: Would be important, and first of all, a jointly developed solar and wind capacity that, you know, the powers both green hydrogen production and low carbon mining operations would be crucial. And second, use that clean power for a lithium processing so that Chile export not raw brine, but a low carbon battery materials, which is exactly what Korean battery makers need, is which is also the second part.
1: That model would give Korean manufacturers a diversified source of low carbon battery materials while allowing Chile to retain more processing, investment, and employment.
0: So that sounds like a win-win situation, but of course, cooperation is always easier said than done. So what are some of the key challenges or issues to still consider?
1: The largest problem is converting commercial interests into actual commitments. Kim's study of more than 100 Korean firms and public bodies found around 40% recognized Latin America's importance, but few had moved to launch projects.
3: In part, and mainly because of a lot of uncertainty, right? Political uncertainty and lack of information And institutional issues such as the permitting and land dispute are their major concerns.
2: The strategy of investing locally is more effective in the Brazilian market than exporting and selling there, because tariffs and other taxes are so high that the moment a product is exported, it tends to lose its price competitiveness. So it is very important to find a good local partner and enter through investment.
0: I see. So it looks like there are both opportunities and challenges ahead of us. So thank you for the wrap up, Chuan.
1: Thanks for having me.
0: July 27th marked the 73rd anniversary of the Korean War Armistice Agreement and UN Forces Participation Day. More than 20 countries sent troops and medical personnel to defend South Korea under the UN flag. The government held a ceremony in Seoul to honor their service and sacrifice. An Sung-jin reports.
4: July 27th is the United Nations Forces Participation Day. Korea held a national ceremony on Monday honoring the sacrifices of veterans who fought in the Korean War under the banner of the United Nations. This year's theme was Enduring Friendship, A Great Beginning.
5: At a time like this, the spirit of international solidarity shown during the Korean War is more meaningful than ever. Korea will protect freedom and peace through its strong U.S. alliance and cooperation with UN partner nations.
4: The event brought together about 1,000 attendees, including Korean War veterans, family members of those who died in the war, and delegates from the 22 UN member states that supported Korea. Individuals were also recognized with government honors for their contributions to preserving the legacy of UN veterans and strengthening international alliances. The Prime Minister reaffirmed Korea's commitments to its alliances amid today's global challenges and pledged continuous support for international peace and humanitarian efforts.
5: While keeping the door open for dialogue, we will remain prepared against any security threat and continue working with the international community to promote global peace and prosperity.
4: UN Forces Participation Day commemorates the signing of the 1953 Korean War Armistice Agreement and honors the service of nearly 2 million troops from 22 countries who fought or provided support for the country. An Sung-jin, Arirang News.
0: For decades, strict security restrictions have hampered tourism investment and local businesses in communities near the North Korean border. The Unification Ministry met with residents on the anniversary of the Armistice Agreement to discuss ways to breathe new life into these areas. Kim Boon has the details.
1: At Monday's Border Area Peace and Safety Joint Conference, falling on the anniversary of the 1953 Armistice Agreement, officials from the central government and local governments gathered to discuss how to transform the heavily fortified border region into a center of peace and prosperity. Unification Minister Jeong Dong-young highlighted the need to fundamentally shift the purpose of these regions.
6: We must end this armistice period and transition to a period of peace for the front line to become the center. That is the meaning behind the Second Border Area Peace and Safety Joint Conference being held today.
1: These 10 border districts stretching across Incheon City, Gyeonggi-do Province, and Gangwon-do Province were historically at the heart of the Korean Peninsula, but have spent the past 73 years as isolated military front lines. Local residents have borne heavy security restrictions and economic sacrifices.
6: It is unprecedented in history to have the Gyeonggi-do Province Governor, Incheon City Mayor, and Gangwon-do Province Governor gathered here together. President Lee Jae-myung's directive is that the special sacrifices made in the border areas must be met with special compensation.
1: To fulfill this, local leaders have called for designating special economic zones for peace as inter-Korean cooperation projects to secure infrastructure funding. Under the government's master plan, four special zones will be designated between 2026 and 2027, with official selections set to be announced soon. Practical deregulation is also moving forward, including eased agriculture restrictions and simplified access to border zones. Central to promoting the region's peace and tourism potential is the government's official portal, dmz.go.kr, which opened on Monday.
7: Designed as a comprehensive gateway for global audiences with full English support, the website provides detailed travel information, historical archives, and ecological research on the unique wildlife thriving in the long-term absence of human interference. Kim Do-yeon, Arirang News.
0: Washington's new top envoy to Korea arrived in Seoul on Thursday, filling the post after a year and a half vacancy. Michelle Park Steele, a former politician-turned-ambassador, spoke to reporters shortly after her arrival. Oh Seong tells us more.
8: The new U.S. ambassador to Korea, Michelle Steele, arrived in Seoul on Thursday as Washington's first pick for the role in the second Trump administration. Delivering a statement at Incheon International Airport, Steele first reaffirmed the strength of the alliance.
9: The United States and the Republic of Korea have stood together for more than 140 years. Our alliance was forged in war and secured by blood of those who stood shoulder to shoulder to defend freedom.
8: Born in Seoul after her parents fled North Korea, Steele is the first Korean-American woman and the second female U.S. ambassador to serve in Korea. A two-term Republican congresswoman from California, she has focused on Korea-U.S. issues and strategic competition with China. Before leaving Washington, Steele met Korean ambassador to the U.S. Kang Kyung-ha. The Korean embassy said on Thursday that they reaffirmed their commitment to strengthening the alliance and expanding cooperation in areas including shipbuilding, nuclear-powered submarines, and advanced technology. Steele also referred to Presidents Lee Jae-myung and Donald Trump agreeing on trade and security priorities outlined in a joint fact sheet last year.
9: In Gyeongju, President Trump and President Lee opened a new chapter in our alliance. I look forward to working with the Republic of Korea to ensure that our ironclad alliance remains a linchpin of peace and security in the region. Together, we will carry President Trump's vision for this alliance forward, stronger, safer, and more prosperous than ever before.
8: Under the joint fact sheet, the allies are working towards progress on nuclear-powered submarines, shipbuilding cooperation, and Korea's access to enrichment and spent fuel reprocessing. Steele will also oversee Korea's $350 billion U.S. investment commitment amid tensions over tariffs and market access disputes. She'll also likely focus on alliance modernization, defense spending, wartime operational control, and the

0: occasional role of US forces Korea. On North Korea, Seoul has previously taken firm positions on the regime's weapons programs and human rights abuses. While some progressive groups in the South have voiced concern over her hawkish views on Pyongyang and Beijing, Seoul is regarded as having direct access to Trump, raising expectations she could serve as a bridge between Seoul and the White House.
1: Seoul's arrival ends an 18-month vacancy in the post after former Ambassador Philip Goldberg's departure in January last year. The new ambassador is expected to submit a copy of her credentials and meet with Foreign Minister Choi Hyun as early as next week before formally presenting them to President Lee Jae-myung. Oh Soo-young, Arirang News.
2: Before heading to South America, President Lee Jae-myung spent 2 days in the U.S. meeting with leaders of major AI companies. The meetings paved the way for AI partnerships worth a combined $950 billion between Korean and U.S. firms. Park Chun-an breaks down the deals and what they could mean for the future of AI cooperation.
3: Korea's role in global AI race is becoming irreplaceable. As the AI industry advances, securing the physical infrastructure to run AI, including semiconductors, data centers, and power grids, has become just as important as developing smart AI models. To further strengthen the AI capabilities, Korean and global tech giants have agreed to a $950 billion U.S. dollar alliance, roughly 1.4 quadrillion won. The partnerships cover the entire AI ecosystem, from advanced memory chips to physical AI. Samsung Electronics has signed a $200 billion agreement with Broadcom to supply memory chips and cooperate on AI chip production using advanced foundry processes over the next 5 years. SK Group has secured partnerships worth $750 billion with the likes of NVIDIA, Microsoft, and Anthropic. The project includes SK Telecom's massive 2-gigawatt AI factory in Korea. Naver is also expanding its AI data center in Sejong with up to $10 billion in funding. NVIDIA is expected to invest up to $1 billion, while Brookfield is expected to contribute up to $9 billion. These massive partnerships highlight Korea's critical role as a reliable supplier in the global market.
4: So I think that Korea is in the golden age of technology right now. Because we are the monopoly in global memory chip manufacturing, especially in HBMs, and because we also have foundry business driven by Samsung Electronics, Korea is the center of the global semiconductor supply chain, which is most importantly the basic technology for the AI era, which we live in today.
3: Beyond chips, Hyundai Motor Group is pushing for physical AI by partnering with NVIDIA and Waymo to advance robotics and autonomous driving. However, challenges remain. While these massive investments boost Korea's leverage in AI, the country must ensure these deals go beyond initial agreements and turn into actual execution. Furthermore, Korea, like many other countries, faces the challenge of securing its own technological sovereignty so that it does not become overly dependent on a few global mega companies. Recognizing this, companies like SK Telecom and Naver are actively building local data centers and developing frontier AI models. Park Chun-an, Arirang News.
2: SK Hynix has posted another record quarter fueled by surging demand for AI memory chips. But despite record profits and record high operating margin, its shares have tumbled as investors question whether the company's explosive growth can continue.
3: Korean semiconductor titan SK Hynix has once again rewritten its own history. According to preliminary figures, the company's second quarter revenue reached around 79.3 trillion won, or roughly 54.5 billion US dollars. This extends its record-breaking earnings streak to 5 consecutive quarters. Operating profit reached 60.54 trillion won. What is even more remarkable is the operating margin, which pushed past the historic 72% mark set in the first quarter to reach 76% in the second. The profit growth continues to be fueled by explosive global demand for AI-related memory chips, especially next-generation high-bandwidth memory, or HBM, supplied to global big tech companies. With supply remaining tight, long-term supply contracts for both premium DRAM and NAND flash have allowed the company to maintain strong pricing power. Despite the company's undisputed record earnings, its stock price, along with those of many global memory chip makers, has plunged by over 50% from its June high, when it nearly reached 3 million won per share. This is because market watchers have started to question whether the company's growth

0: says Kim Junong has the latest figures.
1: On Thursday, it said its second quarter operating profit rose more than 1,800% from a year earlier to 89.5 trillion won, or approximately $62.1 billion. Sales increased 130% to 171.5 trillion won. This marked the third consecutive quarter of record operating profit and revenue. Detailed earnings released Thursday showed semiconductors once again led the company's performance, accounting for 99% of total operating profit. Its chip division, Device Solutions, posted 89.2 trillion won in operating profit, marking another record quarterly performance. Memory chips accounted for nearly all of the division's 127.5 trillion won in sales. A global race to invest in AI data centers kept memory chips in short supply, which drove prices higher.
2: Samsung is generating strong profits by ramping up HBM production. Since HBM uses multiple layers of DRAM, it leaves less capacity for conventional DRAM and further tightens supply. That drives up conventional memory prices as well, creating a double benefit to earnings.
1: The tech giant invested a record 16 trillion won in research and development to strengthen its technology leadership. The company expects demand from agentic AI and expanding HBM4E sales to support earnings in the second half. Experts also say much of the HBM supply has already been committed under long-term contracts, which would help sustain earnings in the second half. Yet the mobile and home appliance business posted its first-ever operating loss. The Device Experience division lost 800 billion won as higher memory prices pushed up production costs. Samsung also announced plans to begin construction of its second chip manufacturing facility in Taylor, Texas, later this year, with the aim to start mass production in 2030. The company added that it has secured contracts with all five major global data center customers and finalized negotiations on additional long-term supply agreements. Kim Junong, Arirang News.
0: As Korea is in the midst of another scorching summer, the government has raised its heat wave alert to the highest level. Urban forests are gaining attention as a way to cool cities while cutting carbon emissions. Park Chae-ryung explains.
3: On a sweltering summer day, rows of small green boxes stand neatly arranged across an empty field in Hwaseong, Gyeonggi-do Province. Inside the boxes are 1,600 newly planted Paulownia saplings spread across a 2.4 hectare site. For now, they are no bigger than a hand, but within a year, they're expected to grow as high as 4 meters. The project is part of a public-private effort to create a carbon-neutral forest that can help absorb carbon and reduce urban heat.
4: We hope this place will become more than just a planted area. Over time, we expect it to grow into a forest that helps address the climate crisis and lower urban temperatures.
3: The project is designed as a response to the climate crisis, but it is also expected to help bring down temperatures in urban areas.
5: This place may not look like a forest yet, but in a few years, it'll be covered in Paulownia trees, designed to absorb carbon emissions and lower the heat.
3: Bukhansan Children's Forest in Seoul's Seongbuk-gu district is one example of how urban forests can benefit local communities. Created in 2008, the forest now provides shade for nearby residents and serves as a natural playground where children can experience nature up close.
6: I like Bukhansan Ecological Forest because it offers untouched nature right in the middle of Seoul. Even in this summer heat, I feel refreshed here with the cool breeze, birdsong, and the sound of cuckoos in June.
3: Experts say urban forests help cool cities in two key ways, by blocking intense summer sunlight with shade and by lowering air temperatures through transpiration, as trees release water vapor from their leaves.
7: A study by the National Institute of Forest Science found that during summer, urban forests had only 2 days above 33 degrees Celsius, compared with 10 in nearby urban areas.
3: For now, the saplings in Hwaseong are still small. But as Bukhansan Children's Forest shows, the trees planted today could one day become places where people cool down, rest, and reconnect with nature. Park Chae-ryung, Arirang News.

0: As temperatures soar, people across Korea are finding creative ways to keep cool. Shin Seon takes us to one of Seoul's most popular summer getaways to see how people are beating the heat.
1: Barely a weekend has passed since the monsoon rain subsided. But Seoul is already confronting another weather threat, an intense heat wave. Around 6.14 million people are expected to travel each day from July 25th through the end of the month to head to the beaches or other vacation spots. But residents can also beat the heat without leaving Seoul.
2: The temperature here at Yeouido Hangang Park currently stands at 31 degrees Celsius. The clouds are offering little relief, and high humidity makes the heat feel even worse. 600 river swimming pools are now open until 10 p.m. through the end of August.
1: By 11 a.m., the pool is already buzzing with families and young children splashing in the water, while some office workers had taken the day off to sunbathe and unwind. With admission costing just 3,000 to 5,000 won and special DJ parties held on weekends, it has become a lively and affordable summer escape.
3: The pool is close to home and reasonably priced. It's also well maintained, so by playing here, I hope my child can have fun and learn how to interact and play with other kids.
4: I came with my friends, and we're having a great time.
5: It feels really cool and refreshing, and I came with my family.
1: According to the government, a heatwave advisory, the lowest level on the government scale is issued when the daily high is expected to reach 33 degrees Celsius or higher for at least two consecutive days. With the latest forecast showing temperatures across the capital climbing into the mid-30s and high humidity making it feel even hotter, the highest level heat alert could be issued if the apparent temperature is expected to reach 38 degrees Celsius. In response, the government has installed cooling fog systems at around 230 locations across Seoul. In places like parks where jogging and walking can increase the risk of heat-related illness, fine mist sprays help lower body temperature. Air-conditioned smart shelters have also been installed in major commuting areas, filtering out fine dust and vehicle emissions, while more than 4,000 community and senior centers have been converted into free public cooling shelters. Still, experts warn against prolonged outdoor activity as El Niño could intensify the heat and push conditions to life-threatening levels. Shin Soo-eun, Arirang News.
0: That brings us to the end of Weekly News Highlights. Thank you for watching and enjoy the rest of your weekend.

0: Welcome everyone to Vibe in Action, where we ride the biggest waves shaping the future. Great to see you again, Peter.
1: I'm happy to be here as always.
0: Ride the waves?
1: On my surfboard, figuratively or literally, I'm ready.
0: We invited Mr. Shin Seung-hyo again today, who previously joined us for the episode of AI Warfare.
1: Yes.
0: He's here to help us make sense of what's really going on in the cyber world. Welcome back, Hugh.
2: It's good to be back. Today, we're going to talk about cyber warfare, which connects everything from the smartphones we use every day to the issues of national security.
1: Oh, so maybe I can pick up some tips to defend myself against hackers too, because I don't think I'm immune to that. I'm really looking forward to it.
0: Yeah, I need some lessons too. Then shall we put the gears on and head into the invisible battlefield together? Shall we do it silently and secretively this time?
1: Oh, okay, that sounds good.
0: Whispering.
1: All right.
0: Okay.

0: When I was growing up, if someone said they'd been hacked, that would just mean their own PC maybe got infected with a virus. And what's the worst that could happen? You'd have to wipe your hard drive and maybe reinstall Windows, something like that. But nowadays, we're talking about entire cities, maybe even countries being shut down completely. Mm. The scale is on a whole other level.
1: Yeah,
0: right?
1: It's not anymore about those hobby hackers in a hoodie. Now it can be targeted on an entire town, company, or even our entire civilization. You know those movies where, you know, an entire city suddenly comes to a grinding halt and lose power? It's terrifying to think something like that could really happen in real life, right? Dr. Shin, how likely is it that this kind of scenario we are imagining going to actually happen?
2: It's not just something from the movie. It is actually happening in the real world. For example, in 2015, the Ukraine's power plants were hit by a cyber attack. Hundreds and millions of people, they just suddenly lost electricity during the middle of winter in a massive blackout, which was really chaotic.
0: Wow.
1: That happened more than 10 years ago already?
0: Yeah, so it's not something that's just started recently, right? And it is really chilling to hear that, like literally in the winter without electricity. But luckily, I don't think we've gone through that firsthand on that kind of scale, right? But if you think about it, cyber warfare is now on the news and in the papers all the time. But

0: What exactly does that mean? Does it mean there's got to be some hackers over here attacking some other hackers over there? Does that mean it's cyber warfare? Or does it only count if it causes real world damage like the blackout that you mentioned?
1: Well, that's a really important question, yes. Not every hacking attempt is deemed as an act of cyber warfare, because cyber warfare usually involves attacks or other forms of activities committed by states or non-state actors, but those are still sponsored by the government. So hackings between individuals are usually considered as like a cyber crime. But it is also true that drawing a line between cyber crime and cyber warfare is quite daunting and very difficult, because the former can actually develop into something that can actually attack and threat the social infrastructures, which can actually lead to very serious, devastating political and social disruptions.
0: Yeah, sure.
2: So generally speaking, cyber warfare is different from general cyber crime.
1: You're right.
2: And that cyber warfare is mostly committed by nation states or state-sponsored groups to sabotage critical infrastructure like government systems and military networks. But going back to where it all began, I wonder why they call it hacking.
3: Enterprising students improve the model railway. They use complex circuits and pure brain power.

0: So if you look at the evolution of hackers, in the beginning, the act of hacking was just driven by curiosity or fun, or people might have been just saying, showing off, I bet I can break into that. I'm going to prove it. But it is no joke anymore. Hackers, except those white hackers, I'm talking about those organized criminal gangs, hackers have become a genuinely frightening force capable of crippling an entire country's operations or global supply chain.
1: Right.
2: Yeah, so I'm curious, like, when the international community realized this isn't a game anymore, it's real warfare.
1: So one of the most famous example was the cyber attack committed against Estonia in 2007. Back then, Russia committed and launched a large-scale DDoS attack against Estonia, and the country's national computer systems were shut down for almost 3 weeks.
2: 3 weeks? Yeah.
0: Couldn't restore it?
1: They just couldn't do it. For
0: what a traumatic event for Estonia.
1: Exactly. Yeah. So that event definitely shocked many of the NATO countries. So after that, NATO decided and proclaimed that the international law should also apply to the cyberspace. And they created a document called Tallinn Manual, which was the world's first major guideline for the cyber conflict between states.
0: Tallinn Manual.
1: Right.
0: Wow, the entire country was brought to a standstill for 3 weeks.
2: Wow.
0: So that's when we started to recognize cyber warfare as basically a real war, even though there were no bullets involved. But 20 years later, we are still frightened about it because there have been more of those attacks since then.
1: Right. History saw its first malware designed to attack the actual and the physical target, which was called the Stuxnet. It was like a cyber weapon jointly developed by United States and Israel. And Stuxnet was secretly inserted into the nuclear facilities in the region of Natanz in Iran, which ultimately damaged thousands of centrifuges, which was really devastating.
2: Oh my goodness.
0: Wow, so it was a joint cyber weapon, so to speak?
1: Right, yes.
0: Causing physical damage.
1: Exactly.
0: Oh, yeah. Wow.
2: That does sound like something out of a spy movie, right? And because the US and Israel are still at war with Iran today, I'm assuming that's only becoming more intense and more frightening, the consequences.
1: Yeah, exactly. The Iran's internet networks, government communications, energy facilities, and even state media companies have been all targeted by the hackers. And hackers also broke into the public transport and religious applications, which are used on the mobile devices, to spread anti-government and warning messages. And on the other side, Iran was also accused of trying to penetrate American medical device companies.

0: companies and water systems, power control systems. And in the media, it was also reported that there were some cases of fake shelter applications and threatening messages spread online in Israel. So it was like a tit for tat.
1: Yeah, an endless tit for tat. And it's not just occurring between nations. The same type of cyber attacks are also targeting ordinary, innocent people like us and businesses around us. Personally, to me, this kind of cyber attack is way scarier than Haunted House. Those cyber threats that go bump in the night, that come from the dark corners of the cyberspace, why are they continuing and, even worse, growing?
0: Well, I think the biggest reason is about money, because hackers steal personal information, as you know. That includes credit card details, medical details, financial data, you can name it, and sell these things in the black market just to make some profit. Sometimes they just blackmail to shut down the power in the hospital operating rooms, which is really nasty. Yeah. And other times they just lock the company's entire system and demand money to unlock them. This is what we call a ransomware attack.
1: Yes, that is totally despicable.
0: Right.
1: But my friend who runs a hospital experienced the exact same situation.
2: Oh, no.
1: His entire patient database got locked up, so he had to wire the money to regain his access.
2: I read an article and it was shocking, right? As of last year, 2025, the total cost of cybercrime reached, according to Cybersecurity Ventures, which is a research firm, $10.5 trillion. You know, that's comparable to the GDP of some of the world's largest economies, right?
1: Oh, wow, that's insane. And if you do the math, $10.5 trillion a year, that's about $333,000 every second.
2: Wow. Every second?
1: Yeah, that's truly a mind-boggling number.
2: Wow.
1: But who is behind these crimes? Whose pocket is all this cash going into?
0: Well, in the cybersecurity industries and in the documents published by the governments of the Western countries, including the United Nations and UK, obviously, four countries are known for the cyber attack.
2: Oh.
0: They are China, Russia, Iran, and North Korea. And what's interesting is that each country has its own hacking styles and different set of goals and objectives.
2: Oh, some different styles of hacking.
0: Right,
2: how so?
0: Well, China mainly focuses on stealing intellectual properties and information about advanced technology just to get some advantageous position in the competition against United States and other. Right. And Russia is well known for attacking social infrastructure for the political objectives. And Iran, as I just mentioned, the persistent revenge-style attack against the rivalries, normally in the wartime. And North Korea, I think it does everything, but especially it focuses on the defense industries and the government-related systems. But the biggest reason is actually making some money out of it.
1: So because they have varying motivation, style, and technique, if you look at the footprints and the behavior carefully, it'll be relatively easy to figure out which country it is originating from. And as you just mentioned, especially when it's done by North Korea, I come across these news reports all the time about how much cryptocurrency was stolen by the hackers. According to an analysis by the cryptocurrency tracking firm TRM Labs, as of this year, 2026, 76% of all the cryptocurrency that has been wiped off by hackers worldwide has ended up nowhere other than in North Korea.
2: Wow.
3: On the local front, an unprecedented cyber attack targeting Korean networks is looking to enter a new phase.

0: The fact that North Korea's hacking capabilities keep advancing is nerve-wrackingly alarming for us because they use all the crypto gains to eventually bypass international sanctions and, more importantly, to fund their nuclear and missile programs. Right. And we're the closest to them geographically, so in many ways, we'd be their easiest and the most immediate target.
1: Oh, no. That's worrying.
0: Yeah, right. Don't make them rich.
2: You're right. Actually, South Korea is one of the hottest front line in the global cyber warfare because we are confronting the North Korea.
1: Mm-hmm. We've talked about AI before. With the technology of artificial intelligence advancing so much, surely hackers are using it or leveraging it a little bit, right?
2: Yeah, you're right. These days, hackers really enjoys using AI because AI actually automates the cyber attacks. They don't sleep, they don't rest. They can actually commit the attacks like 24/7, right?
1: Wow.
2: And hackers often use like deepfake functions to hide who they are or just to pretend to someone else. So it's really hard to catch the actual penetrator or attacker in the real world.
1: Wow, that's worrying.
3: Horrible.

0: This is enormously worrisome. Mm. The most evil idea and objective combined with the most up-to-date tool of AI, it mm-hmm. is an expressway to hell. Mm. And I think the word terrifying is an understatement. Okay. It's obvious that these hackers are honing their skills more effectively, and the risks are getting bigger and bigger every day, mm. coming at you from every direction. So right. what should we do? How is the international community preparing for this?
1: Countries are now working together, and they cooperate really closely in order to deal with the common threats like cyber warfare and hackings. Mm. And alliances like NATO or Five Eyes, which includes US, UK, Australia, Canada, and New Zealand, basically the Anglo-Saxon countries in the world, or the bilateral alliances with US and the other junior partners like South Korea, Japan, Australia, you name it. So these alliances actually treat cybersecurity and cyber warfare mm-hmm. as the most prioritized the policy agenda.
2: Oh, wow.
1: And they actually train cyber experts together, and they share the resources, share the information about the threats, mm-hmm. best practices, and also they co-develop some cybersecurity defense tools and guidelines together, so which is really important, I think.
2: Yeah, mm-hmm. you can't do this on your own,
1: exactly,
2: right?
1: Yes.
2: And you mentioned earlier that South Korea is on the front lines of cyber mm-hmm. warfare, thanks to our neighbors up north. So are we doing a good job defending ourselves?
1: Well, I think we are doing just fine, I think, at the moment. South Korea is one of the actually strongest countries in terms of cyber defense. Mm. The government is working very closely with private companies and the international partners to find ways to proactively deal with and proactively prevent those kind of threats at the moment. So cybersecurity is getting more important every year, I think.
2: Yeah, I hope we can continue that in the right. future. But we've learned so much yeah. so far. I think it's time for me and you to step up yeah. on our avatar
0: to
2: versions.
0: To stay vigilant and alert.
2: Yes, let's take a look at our 1 minute summary.
0: Cyber attacks that once began as pranks or curiosity.
2: Have evolved into cyber warfare, threatening critical infrastructure and national security.
0: With AI and deepfakes making attacks even more sophisticated,
2: governments, businesses, and individuals alike face a new security landscape.
0: South Korea is strengthening its cyber defense capabilities by working closely with private companies and international partners
2: to detect and prevent threats before they strike.
0: Reinforcing digital defense is paramount in this AI boom. So these days, not just the public institutions, but also private companies in South Korea are playing a significant role in strengthening the cybersecurity shield. So let's head out to the front lines where silent battles are fought every day behind the scenes. Are you ready to find out?
2: Always ready.
0: One, two, three.
3: Vibe in action.
4: Detecting attacks before hackers can strike. That is one of the biggest challenges in cybersecurity today. 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
5: Recently, the cybersecurity landscape has changed drastically, where thousands and millions of security events get ingested every single day. So what Logpresso does is that it provides a security solution that can gather all of this different diverse security data into one central bucket and detect and respond to those events that are seen malicious.
4: Every system connected to the internet leaves a record of its activity. These records, known as logs, track who accessed the system and what actions were taken. Even if a hacker breaks in, traces of the intrusion remain. The challenge is the sheer volume of data. Inside a company, hundreds of millions of logs are generated every day, and security teams must identify signs of attacks hidden among them. With a data engine developed in-house, LogPresso processes more than 10 terabytes of data in real time each day, providing the foundation for security analysis. But recent cyber attacks do not target just a single system. After infiltrating through email, they expand their attacks to PCs, servers, and even the cloud. For this very reason, XDR technology, which analyzes multiple sources of security information in one place, is drawing attention.
5: That is why all of these security products are getting together to form a one cohesive XDR product, meaning products from the pre-attack analysis, post-attack analysis, and attack preparation. There are more than 10 plus companies in South Korea came together, provide all of their different products to form an XDR. So that is why we are not only able to compete with these global XDR vendors, but also at the same time, we can provide a lower total cost of ownership.
4: In responding to cyber attacks, speed is ultimately what matters most. Once an attack is detected, even a slight delay in analysis and response can allow the damage to spread out of control. To overcome the limits of traditional security monitoring, LogPresso has recently introduced AI. It automatically detects suspicious patterns and identifies the threats that analysts need to investigate first. This technological capability is also gaining attention in the global market. At international conferences, inquiries from overseas buyers have continued to come in. The company is currently in export discussions with businesses in a range of countries. Recent cyber attacks have expanded beyond security incidents to become matters of national security. In response, governments are increasing investments to strengthen cybersecurity capabilities. In particular, AI-based threat detection and response technologies are being fostered as a national strategic technology.
5: The future that LogPresso is envisioning right now is to implement an efficient AI-powered cyber defense so that no specific or critical cyber attack can slip through the grasp and cause $1 million of damage, meaning that we can implement an agentic AI-powered defense system that is able to do all the manual and repetitive work so that the human analyst can only pay attention to alert that really seems critical.
4: Anticipating threats one step ahead of attackers and stopping them on its own. South Korea's effort to protect the invisible front line of cyberspace is continuing here and now.
2: This makes me realize once again that protecting those everyday conveniences that we really take for granted, like using your smartphones or online banking without a second thought, that's no easy task, right?
0: Yes, 100%. And just one simple, careless click is all it takes to lose everything at once. Yeah. We talked about K-Shield and how it is protecting our cyberspace at the

0: strongest level possible through joint efforts involving not just government agencies, but also telecom providers and private cybersecurity firms. But the rogue hackers out there are upgrading their tactics so quickly, so we can never afford to let our guard down. So as an individual, what more do we need to do against those cyber dangers going forward?
1: Well, you're right. As you just mentioned, like, we should really never let our guards down, no matter how strong our cyber defense is. First of all, the government must implement and adopt very strong cyber defense and cybersecurity policies, which involves preemptive and perhaps offensive cyber defense mechanisms. And the cooperation between government and private companies, academia, is really important. We call it a multi-stakeholderism approach, which means we gather all the efforts together and implement a whole-of-nation approach to stop and prevent cyber attacks. But I think the public awareness of cybersecurity is the vital one, I think. Because as you said, like, one careless click can actually lead to a very serious national security crisis. And we need to bear in mind that the hackers are evolving as the new technologies are evolving, especially the ones that we talked about last time, the AI, right? So if I give you an advice, then I think we can start by changing the password for your email account, Instagrams and Facebooks and other social media accounts. That'll be the first step, I guess.
2: It's easy
0: to be honest,
2: and
0: I'm really lazy.
2: Yeah, I never change it either. I know.
0: Your password is Peter83, right?
2: How did you know? Well, then as soon as I get home, I'm changing my passwords because you must be hacking my account, and maybe take a look at the Wi-Fi passwords and things like that, which you never usually change. But let's all try together.
0: Yeah, and using a secure internet connection is a must. And you know what they say, the best way to build strong habits is to start small. So I'm going to start practicing all those basic cyber safety habits by paying attention to the smallest things and with a healthy dose of skepticism.
2: Yes.
0: Thanks for the talk, Dr. Shin.
1: It was really my pleasure.
0: That's all we have got for today. We'll be back next time with even more exciting vibes. Until then,
2: one last time.
0: From the top of your lung.
2: Okie dokie.
3: Vibe in action.
4: Bus, taxi, or even the micro-mobility with e-scooters are all connected together as a monster. That's what is about smart mobility is about. And now we are talking about autonomous car and even for urban air mobility.
0: Oh, wow.
2: As AI continues to develop more and more rapidly, it does seem like smart mobility is benefiting and growing even faster.
4: AI can understand our environment. AI can sense the, you know, when they're driving the things, what are the dangerous things that can be happening and what are the risks can be happening as well.
2: And the economy would surely benefit.
0: They can sell popcorns in the sky.
4: They're creating the new value chain.

In one corner of the village school, a child is sniffing in tears. Before him stands the teacher, stern yet kind in his gaze. Was he perhaps punished? Beside him, another child struggles to hold back laughter. Ah, that boy smiling. He married early and is already wearing a gat. The energy here is intense. Wrestlers strain with all their might to throw one another, while people from all walks of life gather around cheering. Though for their taffy seller, business seemed to matter more than the match. An important living space for women of Joseon era, and a place filled with the joys and sorrows of everyday life, this is the laundry site. As the Joseon woman lifts her skirt while washing her clothes, you can feel her strength and resilience. Behind the rocks, a scholar hides, covering his face with a fan, yet forgetting his dignity as he secretly watches the woman. Here, another scholar also hides behind his fan, watching someone with a lingering gaze. It is a woman carrying a child, unaware of his stare, while her husband, along with their two children, seems excited for their outing. Filling the canvas with laughter and the lively warmth of people, Album of Genre Paintings by Kim Hong-do captures everyday life in 18th century Joseon with a deeply humane gaze. Kim Hong-do placed not only the elite, but also

ordinary people at the center of his work. From labor and play to the subtle emotions between men and women. The diverse figures across these 25 paintings seem to transport us to vibrant scenes of Joseon life. By portraying the everyday lives of ordinary people, Album of Genre Paintings by Kim Hong-do preserves them as traces of a brilliant history. Within it, the timeless essence of life remains warm and alive.

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Workplace. Step one, lunchtime. The most important morning routine is to check today's menu. Food is essential for survival. Memorize today's menu. The highlight of office life. Lunchtime. Rice in the bottom left, soup in the bottom right. The top is for the sides. The sauce and the spoon go here. This is the basic layout, but it's a bit odd to switch rice and soup. When you're done, pour the leftovers into the soup bowl. It doesn't look that appetizing, so wait until others are done eating. Step two, neng, nep, nenep. These are the most used expressions at work. Choose the most appropriate form, neng, nep, nenep. Remember that the formal neh can sound a bit stiff. Did you just say yes? Absolutely not acceptable. You want to find the right word for the right occasion. Step three, desteria. Desteria is the oasis in the desert. Show them your character. If you're not the diligent type, get a stooky plant. Work is tough. Laugh and the whole world laughs with you. Weep and you weep alone. Stay put, like the stooky that survives in the desert. Hang in there until the end. Of course, you can always quit. You matter more than anything else. Step 4. Survival kit. Every worker needs a survival kit. Survival kit level 1. This position gets the most exposure. Grab one when you need a sugar boost. Always keep a few treats you can offer your co-workers. Survival kit level 2. These are for hunger pangs before and after a meal. You'll need them when you take a coffee break with your office buddies. Survival kit level 3. Trash talking your boss with your soulmate. Did you survive in the workplace? Office romance? Be careful. Even the photocopier knows all the gossip.

countless people, their garments in order, move forward in line. At the very front, the official in charge of the royal funeral seems to bear a heavy burden. A ceremonial horn called the daegak, along with those carrying gongs and drums, add to the weight of the procession. Court attendants who serve the king and queen at close quarters, and the royal secretaries, the seungji, also walk on in quiet grief. The red palanquins seen throughout the procession carry precious items meant to honor the spirit of the deceased. Seals of the king's title and deeds. And palanquins bearing mourning texts and instruments follow in solemn order. This book, which records all these scenes in detail, is the 의궤 for the funeral of King Sukjong, one of the 외규장각 의궤.

containing the entire process from the king's passing to the enshrinement of his spirit tablet. This is so-called 의궤 for royal perusal, a volume once seen by the king himself. After major state events, Joseon left detailed comprehensive reports, from preparations and protocols to the people involved and the budget, guiding future generations to follow precedent. However, in 1866, these precious records were taken by French forces and had to leave their homeland. In 2011, after 145 years, the 외교장각 의궤 returned from France. Now, in the King's Archive of the National Museum of Korea, they bear witness to Joseon's rigorous record-keeping and artistic dignity. Having found their rightful place after great hardship, these royal records are no longer a frozen past, but a living legacy we must carry into the future.

Korea Initiative. The future is already in motion. Intelligence redesigns reality. Life expands beyond limits. Culture moves the world. Our vision reaches into the infinite. Together, we will go even further. The K Initiative.

Buongiorno! 안녕하세요. Welcome, my friends. Welcome to a new episode of our fantastic journey across Korea to discover the traditional liquor. Today, we are in Hamyang, in Gyeongsangnam-do region of Korea. And when people think about Hamyang, the first thing that comes to their mind is this. Is this beautiful Gaepyeong Hanok Maul. And here we are, all surrounded by these beautiful homes and these stone walls that are standing up for 500 years. So it really looks like here the time is very flowing in a different way, right? So today, surrounded by this beautiful history and culture, I'm so looking forward to see how the beautiful ingredients of Hamyang and the traditional liquor that we will discover are coming up together on a beautiful and delicious table. So let's go and find out.

So you see here, I kept a cross in the middle of the stem here. So later, all the layers, they are not flying away by themselves. Then we take out the skin. So now we have these big chunks and we have to cut maybe in half. I have to be very careful to not ruin the shape because I want to show you my way of doing yampajanachi. I just divide it in 12 pieces. Since this is very sweet, so it will contain a lot of natural sugars, I want to caramelize these sugars to make even deeper flavor when we will pickle it. So, let's start the fire. Just a little bit of oil.

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So I'm just speeding up the process and developing more flavor.

0: And then I want to just cut them mokkichokke. 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And now let's prepare the pickling juice. And the pickling liquid, very, very easy. Water, sugar, soy sauce, vinegar. Now, here we have Joyang gochu, spicy green pepper, and red pepper. This is boiling, so stop, and let's go. So, my friends, this is yampajangachi. Now, while we are waiting, I still want to show you a very, very cool thing, because usually, when Korean people eat suyuk, they need some kind of sauce to give the flavor, very strong flavor, and then eat very, very deliciously. Let's do some nice sauce, chopped garlic, cheongyam pepper, saejeon, fermented mini shrimps, maesiljeong. And then we need the pickling liquid of the jangachi. And I just want to put a little bit more sweetness. And since these onions are very sweet, I will also put a little bit of them. And now, a little bit of sosongju. Oh, perfect. So let's blade it. And this is done. Let's blade the jangachi also. This is also done. One and two. So nice, tender, and very, very juicy. Yes. Now it's time to try with Myeongin-nim. Myeongin-nim! 어디 계세요? Yogi Hamyang, Hansanguro, Mapusu in Gogatao.
1: No, Mumasin and Noril Hassan, Gosengasu, Kamsam.
0: Oh, no, no, Tonon, Tonon,
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0: 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It really really connected with the story of this place. And here today again, I'm so happy and I'm so proud that I could bring in one table the spirit of Hamyang. Today I feel that I'm traveling in the past and I'm feeling the real Korean history. Let's meet another time for getting even deeper and further in Korean history and Korean jeongdeonju history, the traditional liquor. Bye-bye.
1: 다음에 또 봬요.
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1: 네, 다음에 또 봬요. 감사합니다.
0: And also I get to know this very, very lovely person. I will go back to Seoul full of happiness today. I really hope you feel the same watching this. Ciao, bye bye.
2: Korea Initiative. The future is already in motion. Intelligence redesigns reality. Life expands beyond limits. Culture moves the world. Our vision reaches into the infinite. Together, we will go even further. The K Initiative.

0: curious about Korea?
1: And especially K-food? How familiar are you with Korean food? The sea on three sides, a mountainous terrain, and four distinct seasons. Thanks to these conditions, Korean cuisine bursts with diverse and unique flavors.
0: Do you prefer sweet or spicy?
1: A meat lover or a seafood connoisseur?
0: Can't decide?
1: There's got to be something here that you like.
0: For Koreans, rice is foundational. It's a staple and the centerpiece to all meals in Korea. There's bibimbap, rice mixed with vegetables, gukbap, rice in hot soup, and kimbap is the demand around the world.
1: For me, it's noodles over rice. Korea has amazing noodle dishes. Chui ramyeon and cold naengmyeon to blow away the heat. A meat lover here, pork, beef, chicken. I like them all. Did you know that bulgogi is listed in the English dictionary? There's also the famous chimaek, chicken and beer, which is the best combo for a night out with friends.
0: Surrounded by the sea on three sides, Korea has a great selection of seafood. From raw fish to piping hot seafood soups. Ah, it's mouth-watering just talking about it. The two pillars of Korean condiments, gochujang and

0: soy sauce.
1: Ooh, what do you prefer?
0: 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I like anything made with gochujang. In general, Koreans love spicy food.
1: I prefer the soy sauce base. There's something about the salty and sweet that hits the right spot. I think even those who are trying Korean food for the first time will really like it.
0: But that's not all.
1: We can't leave out the street food. If you're in Korea, it's a must try. They are both treats for your eyes and mouth.
0: How about it? Mouth-watering, right?
1: Korean food, you've got to try it. Discover a whole new world of flavors.

0: it has changed. Farmers can now process the coffee to the factory. We have also seen electricity in the area. So with this integration, we see the farmers gradually improving.
1: Ebina kyaffenga ya kiyitibwa Kumbya Farmers Cooperative nga tuli ba member 263. 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
5: Yes, officially started on 29th of May 2023. Our primary goal was to empower vulnerable youths in Kayabwe, barista, cookery, hairdressing, art and craft, and so on. Requested Koika for a volunteer to support. That Koika sent us one volunteer. We were able to train 30 youths in a bakery, barista, and hairdressing. Space was too small in case of a big number of customers, yet he had to work as the training center and the business. The cafe also sells and displays Kumbya coffee, which is a local farmer's product. The cafe also employs the local farmers, providing them jobs.
2: Villagers are moving beyond coffee production to develop a local industry. It is truly rewarding to see the Korean government collaboration in making this possible.
6: Now we are at the National Farmers Leadership Center in Uganda. The center provides systemic education to train the farming leaders who will drive the industry forward. Established in 2016, the center provides a wide range of programs, not only for farmers, but also for politicians and civil servants. The center was established with support from the Korean government. It has since been handed over to the Ugandan government and is now expanding to meet growing demand for education.
7: National Farmers Leadership Center is a government institution under the Ministry of Agriculture, Animal Industry and Fisheries. The idea came about when the President of the Republic of Uganda visited the Republic of Korea. They discovered that the people in Korea were working together, and the impact of positive mindset was very, very important in the transformation of that country. And since our main economic activity is agriculture, so he said, let's establish an institution that will train farmer leaders on mindset and modern agriculture technology. Korea funded NFLC One project to a tune of about $5 million. That was used to establish. They started training farmer leaders here. But during that training, the center became very popular. And again, we were faced by some challenges. And these challenges were, one, shortage of accommodation. The people of South Korea gave us money to a tune of $12 million. And that money currently has been used for construction. We have now accommodation to a tune of about 250 people. This institution, the pillar at which this institution was established is the Semang Undong what? Where Semang Undong principles are being practiced. People are able to do things on their own. Their lifestyle and livelihoods and income levels have greatly improved.
8: Group yaffe eno eina ba member

0: 17. 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
1: Beyond Learner and Talent Development, cooperation between Korea and Uganda is now expanding across the entire agribusiness sector, including support for SMEs. The Korean government works with Ugandan stakeholders through the International Trade Center to close gaps in technology, finance, and market access, strengthening cassava and shea butter business.
2: 우간다 농업 관련 중소기업은 저렴한 금융 상품에 대한 접근성이 부족하다는 문제가 있습니다. 그래서 공동 투자 파트너십과 매칭 그랜트를 통해서 중소기업의 지속 가능한 성장과 그리고 책임성을 강화하는 것을 목표로 사업을 진행하고 있습니다. 우선 우간다에서 농업은 제1 산업입니다. 인구의 60% 이상을 농민이 차지하고 있고 그래서 농업을 산업화시키는 것이 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
1: Currently, the shea butter industry is one of the fastest growing in Uganda. In 2025, the Nilotica Shea Alliance was launched with support from the Korean government. With improvements in quality and expanding exports led by SMEs, shea butter is emerging as one of Uganda's primary export industries.
3: We have been working actually with COICA over the last couple of years. I joined the ITC STAR project, where it was focusing on actually further development of the shea sector. COICA was actually supporting the whole program, where we were able to go to In Cosmetics Global in Paris and actually present our brand. The idea really was to have a body that could look at the overall aspects which are affecting us as business, which we can't handle on our own, but we can handle as a collective. People don't know. People don't know that we have shea butter in Uganda. So as a collective, NISA is able to go out and promote, is able to attend trade shows.
1: Cassava is another great example. While the crop was sold cheaply in the past, it is now being transformed into a high-value product through quality certification and processing. This has improved farmers' incomes and the crop's market competitiveness.
4: Divine Organic Foods is privileged to be one of the beneficiaries of the STAR project. The farmers then grow the cassava. Our branding and packaging was very poor, and the STAR project has enabled us to have professionally done branding and packaging. It's helping us to quickly build our market share. From the time that we joined STAR project, we didn't have many retail outlets.
1: The changes that began with farmers are now expanding to the broader market, creating a new competitive edge for Uganda's agribusiness sector. To empower young entrepreneurs in Uganda, the Korean government established the Korea Agribusiness Innovation Center.
5: SCADU project is a project under COICA and the government of Korea. The incorporation with the government of Uganda, SCADU is a short form for strengthening capacity for youth in agribusiness development. And under this project, it had three main deliverables. One was the formation of a center, KABIC. It supposed to do capacity building for the youth. They train them on how to develop the enterprises and also how to build their skills, agriculture skills. The project set aside a fund worth $1 million. And this fund was supposed to go to the youth that are engaged in these agribusinesses. We selected 100 teams, and these were given financing to advance their businesses. We've seen those, for example, that are dealing in crop farming, set up greenhouses so that they be able to get better yield, better production. Those who are into processing have bought machinery that is now helping them process those goods so that they add value to their products. We also formed cooperatives, regional cooperatives, that these youth are also involved in. They save their own money through their businesses so that even without the project support, they can be able to sustain themselves.
1: The Korean government selects the top 100 teams among KABIC graduates and provides them with dedicated startup funding. Let's take a moment to hear directly from one of the young entrepreneurs receiving support through the fund.
6: We are a milk trading business that piqued interest from farmers that were having quite surplus because they had inadequacy in marketing their milk. Currently, our initiative is value addition, specifically doing yogurt. Thanks to SCADU, they were able to finance us to start packaging yogurt for the low-income people. The low-income people could not afford the big jerrycans, so we decided to make for them the small packagings. We received accelerator training. First of all, we were trained financial literacy, things that have pushed Avestigua business up to this point. But KABIC took us in a proper accelerator where they taught us how to calculate our businesses, how to proper plan our businesses, how to plan production. I belong to Central Youth Cooperative. I've gotten lots of clients through that cooperative that have supported this business. Above all, it has instilled in a culture of saving for us, and it's really pushing us further.
1: As Korea and Uganda grow together, what role does development cooperation play between the two countries?
3: Korea is a respectful and a generous partner in terms of official development assistance. Korea has moved in leaps and bounds, and so they're providing to us a great model that we can follow, we can experience. They're being disbursed in the areas of education, in improvement of infrastructure, and it is an impact that can be felt by the average Ugandan person. And I have seen over the years, especially through COICA, a lot of relations being built. And I think that exchange, that understanding, helps us get a better appreciation of cooperation.
1: Cooperation between Korea and Uganda has evolved beyond rural development into agribusiness and youth entrepreneurship. We will now hear from the Ambassador of the Republic of Korea to Uganda, who is leading this transformation on the ground.
7: Uganda's 국가발전 전략인 Vision 2040은 현대적인 사회 중소득 국가로 전환하는 것을 목표로 하고 있습니다. 농업을 산업화하고 석유를 상업 생산하고 관광 광물자원 개발, IC 인프라 구축 이런 것들을 핵심 성장 동력으로 삼고 있습니다. 이런 그 우간다의 국가발전 전략에 맞춰서 우리나라를 포함한 주요 개발 국가들과 파트너들도 ODA를 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

Across borders, surging forward without limits. Korea. Korean culture has moved beyond a passing trend, becoming a force that colors the world. And perhaps its origins trace much further back into our own history. The true roots where this vast chronicle began, where the essence of K-power and the spirit of our people are recorded. In the 17 seconds you casually pass by, thousands of years are breathing within. The moment your gaze lingers and your curiosity is stirred, the radiant faces of our history begin to awaken.

Hello, I'm Jin, and this is Peace Insight, where we bring you this week's news on reunification. Roaming Korea by Chance Season 2 is back, more fun than ever. Our first destination is Buyeo, the last capital of the Baekje Kingdom. From a hot air balloon ride to the Jeongnimsa Temple site and the rich history of Baekje, every stop offers a chance to experience the kingdom's enduring legacy. Join us as we set off on another journey across Korea. To mark the second annual Day of Remembrance for abductees of the Korean War, a special exhibition was held at the Ojusan Unification Observatory. Featuring works by 73 artists from Korea and around the world, the exhibition portrays the pain and hope of separated families and the families of those abducted during the Korean War. Let's take a closer look.

0: Korea Initiative. The future is already in motion. Intelligence redesigns reality. Life expands beyond limits. Culture moves the world. Our vision reaches into the infinite. Together, we will go even further. The K Initiative.
1: Diplomats Archives, Hidden Stories. This is the 38th story. Some 5,000 kilometers from Korea lies Timor-Leste. Part of Asia, yet a land in the southern hemisphere. Small in size, yet rich in language and culture. Reborn as the first independent nation of the 21st century. There are many stories about Timor-Leste, but today we want to share a hidden story between Korea and Timor-Leste that few people know. The protagonist of today's hidden story is these very dictionaries.

0: What you're looking at now are the Tetum Korean and Korean Tetum dictionaries. Tetum is not only the national language of Timor-Leste, but also one of its official languages and the everyday language spoken by the majority of its people.
1: I'm Antonio Lesabenevides. I'm the ambassador of Timor-Leste to the Republic of Korea. In Timor-Leste, we have four languages, but Tetum is our main language. Our constitution stipulated four languages, two official languages, Tetum and Portuguese. And then our working language is English and Bahasa Indonesia. So there are four languages. And in addition to that, we have more than 30 indigenous languages. And Tetum is our language, majority, we speak Tetum. And I will say one third of the

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1: The work of creating the Tetum Korean and Korean Tetum dictionaries was not carried out by Koreans alone. Many Timorese people who had long hoped for the creation of these dictionaries worked side by side with Professor Choi and took part in this project. We connected via video link with one of the Timorese participants involved in the project to hear firsthand about the dictionary making process.
2: My name is Jose Villegas. I am the chief representative of the Center for Korean Studies at the University of UN Delhi. And also, I am the director of the Kim Sejong Institute, branch Delhi. I was primarily responsible in the area of the editing section in the spelling of the standardized Tetum Tetum spelling. It should be in accordance with the Timor-Leste government and spelling that's mostly accepted.
1: Before the Tetum Korean and Korean Tetum dictionaries were published, Timorese learners who wanted to study Korean and Koreans who wanted to learn Tetum had to go through an extra step just to look up a single word. For example, if you were a Korean who wanted to learn Tetum, you would first look up the word in a Korean English dictionary and then look it up again in an English Tetum dictionary. According to Jose, many Timorese people are already studying Korean by actively using the Tetum Korean dictionary.
2: It's very important in the sense that it can help students to learn, increase, upgrade their knowledge vocabularies from Tetum to Korea, right into Tetum. Not like before, we Korea, Indonesia, Korea, or Korea, English, Korea. But now it's a big change in the sense of the availability of it, the new dictionary. It can help us to help students to easily use the Tetum language itself. And now we can have a more short time to learn about Korean language with the help of the dictionary, Tetum Korea, Korea Tetum.
1: A challenge that seemed daunting to anyone. The creation of Tetum Korean and Korean Tetum dictionaries. But with the support of many, Professor Choi ultimately saw the task through to completion.
0: 근데 생각을 좀 하면 할수록 고려대 분들하고 네이버 문화재단이 한국적인 이 상황에 맞춰봤을 때는 매우 특수한 결정을 하신 거예요. 제가 그걸 알기 때문에 포기를 못했어요, 솔직히. 그리고 감사한 마음도 많이 들고 다른 사람들이 어떻게 볼지 모르겠지만 나름대로의 역사를 하나 쓰는 의미가 있다는 걸 이제 알게 된 순간부터는 이제 절대 포기 안 하는 이제 그렇게 된 거죠.
1: To share words and writing is to step one pace deeper into each other's lives. And the Tetum Korean and Korean Tetum dictionaries will continue to serve as a precious bridge bringing the two nations closer together.
3: This dictionary is not only as a tool, but it's a really connect people. When you speak the language, you express your emotion to other people, right? So as a Timorese, when I speak to you in Korean, you're happy, right? You will feel like, ah, we are family. We speak the same language.
0: How hard is it to sound Timor-Leste, Tama, ASEAN, Parabins, no? 시청하산 가보노 코리아 벨레 크리아 스트라테지아 폰 벨레 코퍼라산 호 팀 에마 팀으로 팀을 레스데 하우 에스페라 카타 다 사이다마 코리아 프레시자 사이다마 팀을 레스데 프레시자 코나마 루디아 벨레 드젠 벌고 아무토
1: Lastly, our team asked the ambassador to choose one word from the Tetum Korean Dictionary that he would like to highlight. The word he chose was
3: 함오뚝. 함오뚝 means together. The relation between Korea and Timor, we have a very good relation. We like to continue the relation. And together, we will make it better, more, and good support. We support each other. Yeah, so this is very important.
1: 함오뚝 means together. Like this word, we hope that Korea and Timor-Leste will move forward hand in hand. And we also hope that these two dictionaries will not remain merely on someone's desk, but will continue to live and breathe as a bridge of friendship between the two nations.

reality. Life expands beyond limits. Culture moves the world. Our vision reaches into the infinite. Together, we will go even further. The K Initiative.

It may have been the tomb of a young prince. Kumyongchong tomb, one of Silla's ancient burial mounds. The gold crown and belt discovered here were notably smaller than those found in other tombs. The Silla royal family is believed to have carefully prepared the tomb for a young life that ended too soon, placing a variety of grave goods within. Among the many artifacts, one pair of objects in particular draws the eye. Earthenware figures that seem as if they might gallop off at any moment. Look closely, and you'll notice the two figures are slightly different. Did you spot the difference? One exudes authority, wearing an ornate headdress and full armor. The horse, too, is richly adorned with elaborate harnesses. In contrast, the other figure appears plainly dressed, with hair tied in a topknot and a cloth wrapped around the head. Based on their attire and size, the more elaborate figure is presumed to be the tomb's occupant, while the simpler one appears to be a servant.

0: curious about what's special about K-content?
1: In recent years, Korean cultural content has taken the world by storm.
0: So, what's your favorite K-content? Movies, dramas, music, exhibitions?
1: Are you ready to take your pick?
0: Starting with globally acclaimed K-movies. It's no longer rare for Korean movies to receive awards at international film festivals. And we can't talk enough about the K-drama sensation.
1: It's not surprising that drama filming sites go on to become major tourist attractions.
0: When we are on the topic of K-pop, we can't leave out idol groups. They are the driving force of K-pop.
1: K-pop idol group members do not only have exceptional singing and dancing skills, but they have the looks too. I'm a huge fan.
0: I really like Korean underground music. These days, talented K-indie bands are recognized overseas as well.
1: Oh, and Korea also has a lot of music festivals. You can meet musicians of all genres at these events.
0: Exhibitions happen in Korea all year round.
1: I also enjoy going to the theater. There's no shortage of musicals, plays, and performances to choose from. So keep an eye on the theater scene.
0: Then there is K-design, blending traditional and modern elements.
1: K-fashion, leading trends.
0: K-beauty, which takes beauty to the next level.
1: K-content receiving praise the world over. Watch it, experience it, and enjoy it!

0: Hello and welcome to Weekly News Highlights. Let's begin with the keywords that made headlines this week. President Lee Jae-myung's Latin America tour is opening new opportunities for Korea to strengthen economic security through trade, critical minerals, and renewable energy. Korea's two semiconductor giants, Samsung Electronics and SK Hynix, are riding the AI boom to record-breaking profits, powered by surging demand for high-performance memory chips. But with chipmaker shares under pressure, questions are mounting over how long the AI-fueled semiconductor rally can continue. As Korea's relentless heat wave shows no signs of letting up, with temperatures nearing 40 degrees Celsius this week, people across the country are finding various ways to beat the heat as the summer vacation season gets underway. President Lee Jae-myung's tour of Brazil, Chile, and Argentina is highlighting Latin America's importance to Korea's economic security. Our Kim Do-yeon joins us in a studio to examine the opportunities in trade, critical minerals, and renewable energy, as well as the obstacles still standing in the way. So welcome, Do-yeon.
1: Good to be here.
0: Good to have you. So Do-yeon, to start us off, what is the significance of this tour, and what are some of the main opportunities for Korea?
1: Now, beyond bilateral relationship, it could be an opportunity to expand Korea's economic reach beyond its traditional partners and build a stronger presence across the global south. The three countries together represent around 280 million people and $3.7 trillion in economic output. The Blue House says Brazil holds the world's second largest rare earth reserves, Chile ranks first in copper and lithium reserves, and Argentina has the second largest shale gas resources. That creates opportunities to connect Latin American resources with Korea's strengths in batteries, aerospace, defense, and advanced manufacturing.
2: AI needs electricity, and electricity involves everything from various types of power generation equipment to energy storage systems. These are all primary commodities, and these countries possess most of them. Chile has copper, Argentina and Chile have lithium. Brazil is a country that has everything.
1: Also, this comes at a time of growing geopolitical and economic uncertainty, rendering it crucial for Korea to secure its supply chains.
2: More important than trade is diversifying energy supply chains and critical minerals, and cooperating in future industries. Latin America can be an optimal alternative partner, especially when the Middle East and the Strait of Hormuz have shown the need to diversify Korea's energy portfolio.
0: Right, and among the various sectors, why has cooperation in the energy sector been highlighted as a key area of cooperation?
1: Right now, Latin America's advantage is not simply abundant sunshine and wind, but the cost-effectiveness of converting them into electricity. Research has found that renewable power in parts of the region can cost roughly half as much as in Korea. A 2024 World Bank study also estimated Brazil's technical offshore wind potential at more than 1,200 gigawatts, around 14 times the capacity installed worldwide at that time. The wider goal would be to link renewable generation with hydrogen and mineral processing.
3: It would be important, and first of all, a jointly developed solar and wind capacity that, you know, the powers both green hydrogen production and low carbon mining operations would be crucial. And second, use that clean power for a lithium processing so that Chile export not raw brine, but a low carbon battery materials, which is exactly what Korean battery makers need, is which is also the second part.
1: That model would give Korean manufacturers a diversified source of low carbon battery materials while allowing Chile to retain more processing, investment, and employment.
0: So that sounds like a win-win situation, but of course, cooperation is always easier said than done. So what are some of the key challenges or issues to still consider?
1: The largest problem is converting commercial interests into actual commitments. Kim's study of more than 100 Korean firms and public bodies found around 40% recognized Latin America's importance, but few had moved to launch projects.
3: In part, and mainly because of a lot of uncertainty, right? Political uncertainty and lack of information, And institutional issues such as the permitting and land dispute are their major concerns.
2: The strategy of investing locally is more effective in the Brazilian market than exporting and selling there, because tariffs and other taxes are so high that the moment a product is exported, it tends to lose its price competitiveness. So it is very important to find a good local partner and enter through investment.
0: I see. So it looks like they're both opportunities and challenges ahead of us. So thank you for the wrap up, Chuan.
1: Thanks for having me.
0: July 27th marked the 73rd anniversary of the Korean War Armistice Agreement and UN Forces Participation Day. More than 20 countries sent troops and medical personnel to defend South Korea under the UN flag. The government held a ceremony in Seoul to honor their service and sacrifice. An Sung-jin reports.
4: July 27th is the United Nations Forces Participation Day. Korea held a national ceremony on Monday honoring the sacrifices of veterans who fought in the Korean War under the banner of the United Nations. This year's theme was Enduring Friendship, A Great Beginning.
5: At a time like this, the spirit of international solidarity shown during the Korean War is more meaningful than ever. Korea will protect freedom and peace through its strong U.S. alliance and cooperation with UN partner nations.
4: The event brought together about 1,000 attendees, including Korean War veterans, family members of those who died in the war, and delegates from the 22 UN member states that supported Korea. Individuals were also recognized with government honors for their contributions to preserving the legacy of UN veterans and strengthening international alliances. The Prime Minister reaffirmed Korea's commitments to its alliances amid today's global challenges and pledged continuous support for international peace and humanitarian efforts.
5: While keeping the door open for dialogue, we will remain prepared against any security threat and continue working with the international community to promote global peace and prosperity.
4: UN Forces Participation Day commemorates the signing of the 1953 Korean War Armistice Agreement and honors the service of nearly 2 million troops from 22 countries who fought or provided support for the country. An Sung-jin, Arirang News.
0: For decades, strict security restrictions have hampered tourism investment and local businesses in communities near the North Korean border. The Unification Ministry met with residents on the anniversary of the Armistice Agreement to discuss ways to breathe new life into these areas. Kim Do-yeon has the details.
1: At Monday's Border Area Peace and Safety Joint Conference, falling on the anniversary of the 1953 Armistice Agreement, officials from the central government and local governments gathered to discuss how to transform the heavily fortified border region into a center of peace and prosperity. Unification Minister Jeong Dong-young highlighted the need to fundamentally shift the purpose of these regions.
6: We must end this armistice period and transition to a period of peace for the front line to become the center. That is the meaning behind the Second Border Area Peace and Safety Joint Conference being held today.
1: These 10 border districts stretching across Incheon City, Gyeonggi-do Province, and Gangwon-do Province were historically at the heart of the Korean Peninsula, but have spent the past 73 years as isolated military front lines. Local residents have borne heavy security restrictions and economic sacrifices.
6: It is unprecedented in history to have the Gyeonggi-do Province Governor, Incheon City Mayor, and Gangwon-do Province Governor gathered here together. President Lee Jae-myung's directive is that the special sacrifices made in the border areas must be met with special compensation.
1: To fulfill this, local leaders have called for designating special economic zones for peace as inter-Korean cooperation projects to secure infrastructure funding. Under the government's master plan, four special zones will be designated between 2026 and 2027, with official selections set to be announced soon. Practical deregulation is also moving forward, including eased agriculture restrictions and simplified access to border zones. Central to promoting the region's peace and tourism potential is the government's official portal, dmz.go.kr, which opened on Monday.
7: Designed as a comprehensive gateway for global audiences with full English support, the website provides detailed travel information, historical archives, and ecological research on the unique wildlife thriving in the long-term absence of human interference. 김도현, 아리랑 뉴스.
0: Washington's new top envoy to Korea arrived in Seoul on Thursday, filling the post after a year and a half vacancy. Michelle Park Steele, a former politician turned ambassador, spoke to reporters shortly after her arrival. Oh Seong tells us more.
8: The new U.S. ambassador to Korea, Michelle Steele, arrived in Seoul on Thursday as Washington's first pick for the role in the second Trump administration. Delivering a statement at Incheon International Airport, Steele first reaffirmed the strength of the alliance.
9: The United States and the Republic of Korea have stood together for more than 140 years. Our alliance was forged in war and secured by blood of those who stood shoulder to shoulder to defend freedom.
8: Born in Seoul after her parents fled North Korea, Steele is the first Korean-American woman and the second female U.S. ambassador to serve in Korea. A two-term Republican congresswoman from California, she has focused on Korea-U.S. issues and strategic competition with China. Before leaving Washington, Steele met Korean ambassador to the U.S. Kang Kyung-ha. The Korean embassy said on Thursday that they reaffirmed their commitment to strengthening the alliance and expanding cooperation in areas including shipbuilding, nuclear-powered submarines, and advanced technology. Steele also referred to Presidents Lee Jae-myung and Donald Trump agreeing on trade and security priorities outlined in a joint fact sheet last year.
9: In Gyeongju, President Trump and President Lee opened a new chapter in our alliance. I look forward to working with the Republic of Korea to ensure that our ironclad alliance remains a linchpin of peace and security in the region. Together, we will carry President Trump's vision for this alliance forward, stronger, safer, and more prosperous than ever before.
8: Under the joint fact sheet, the allies are working towards progress on nuclear-powered submarines, shipbuilding cooperation, and Korea's access to enrichment and spent fuel reprocessing. Steele will also oversee Korea's $350 billion U.S. investment commitment amid tensions over tariffs and market access disputes. She'll also likely focus on alliance modernization, defense spending, wartime operational control, and the regional role of U.S. forces Korea. On North Korea, Steele has previously taken firm positions on the regime's weapons programs and human rights abuses. While some progressive groups in the South have voiced concern over her hawkish views on Pyongyang and Beijing, Steele is regarded as having direct access to Trump, raising expectations she could serve as a bridge between Seoul and the White House.
10: Steele's arrival ends an 18-month vacancy in the post after former Ambassador Philip Goldberg's departure in January last year. The new ambassador is expected to submit a copy of her credentials and meet with Foreign Minister Choi Hyun as early as next week before formally presenting them to President Lee Jae-myung. Oh Seong, Arirang News.
0: Before heading to South America, President Lee Jae-myung spent 2 days in the U.S. meeting with leaders of major AI companies. The meetings paved the way for AI partnerships worth a combined $950 billion between Korean and U.S. firms. Park Jun-an breaks down the deals and what they could mean for the future of AI cooperation.
11: Korea's role in global AI race is becoming irreplaceable. As the AI industry advances, securing the physical infrastructure to run AI, including semiconductors, data centers, and power grids, has become just as important as developing smart AI models. To further strengthen the AI capabilities, Korean and global tech giants have agreed to a $950 billion U.S. dollar alliance, roughly 1.4 quadrillion won. The partnerships cover the entire AI ecosystem, from advanced memory chips to physical AI. Samsung Electronics has signed a $200 billion agreement with Broadcom to supply memory chips and cooperate on AI chip production using advanced foundry processes over the next 5 years. SK Group has secured partnerships worth $750 billion with the likes of NVIDIA, Microsoft, and Anthropic. The project includes SK Telecom's massive 2-gigawatt AI factory in Korea. Naver is also expanding its AI data center in Sejong with up to $10 billion in funding. NVIDIA is expected to invest up to $1 billion, while Brookfield is expected to contribute up to $9 billion. These massive partnerships highlight Korea's critical role as a reliable supplier in the global market.
12: So I think that Korea is in the golden age of technology right now. Because we are the monopoly in global memory chip manufacturing, especially in HBMs, and because we also have foundry business driven by Samsung Electronics, Korea is the center of the global semiconductor supply chain, which is most importantly the basic technology for the AI era, which we live in today.
11: Beyond chips, Hyundai Motor Group is pushing for physical AI by partnering with NVIDIA and Waymo to advance robotics and autonomous driving. However, challenges remain. While these massive investments boost Korea's leverage in AI, the country must ensure these deals go beyond initial agreements and turn into actual execution. Furthermore, Korea, like many other countries, faces the challenge of securing its own technological sovereignty so that it does not become overly dependent on a few global mega companies. Recognizing this, companies like SK Telecom and Naver are actively building local data centers and developing frontier AI models. Park Jun-an, Arirang News.
0: SK Hynix has posted another record quarter fueled by surging demand for AI memory chips. But despite record profits and record high operating margin, its shares have tumbled as investors question whether the company's explosive growth can continue.
11: Korean semiconductor titan SK Hynix has once again rewritten its own history. According to preliminary figures, the company's second quarter revenue reached around 79.3 trillion won, or roughly 54.5 billion US dollars. This extends its record-breaking earnings streak to five consecutive quarters. Operating profit reached 60.54 trillion won. What is even more remarkable is the operating margin, which pushed past the historic 72% mark set in the first quarter to reach 76% in the second. The profit growth continues to be fueled by explosive global demand for AI-related memory chips, especially next-generation high-bandwidth memory, or HBM, supplied to global big tech companies. With supply remaining tight, long-term supply contracts for both premium DRAM and NAND flash have allowed the company to maintain strong pricing power. Despite the company's undisputed record earnings, its stock price, along with those of many global memory chip makers, has plunged by over 50% from its June high, when it nearly reached 3 million won per share. This is because market watchers have started to question whether the company's growth momentum may begin to face limits going forward.
13: If I had to point to a reason, it's that the earnings didn't quite meet the market's expectations. There were also expectations for stronger shareholder return measures, but there weren't any major announcements on that front. At the same time, concerns remain over whether AI companies can generate sufficient returns on their capital spending, and that is continuing to weigh on sentiment toward the semiconductor cycle.
11: While the company said it will double its memory production capacity by 2030, the base effect from quarters of explosive growth, combined with potential macroeconomic headwinds, could cap further gains in the second half of the year. Park Jun-an, Arirang News.
0: Samsung Electronics has posted its highest ever quarterly operating profit, with strong earnings expected to continue as a global memory chip shortage persists. Kim Jun-ong has the latest figures.
4: Samsung Electronics on Thursday said its second quarter operating profit rose more than 1,800% from a year earlier to 89.5 trillion won, or approximately 62.1 billion US dollars. Sales increased 130% to 171.5 trillion won. This marked the third consecutive quarter of record operating profit and revenue. Detailed earnings released Thursday showed semiconductors once again led the company's performance, accounting for 99% of total operating profit. Its chip division, Device Solutions, posted 89.2 trillion won in operating profit, marking another record quarterly performance. Memory chips accounted for nearly all of the division's 127.5 trillion won in sales. A global race to invest in AI data centers kept memory chips in short supply, which drove prices higher.
14: Samsung is generating strong profits by ramping up HBM production. Since HBM uses multiple layers of DRAM, it leaves less capacity for conventional DRAM and further tightens supply. That drives up conventional memory prices as well, creating a double benefit to earnings.
4: The tech giant invested a record 16 trillion won in research and development to strengthen its technology leadership. The company expects demand from agentic AI and expanding HBM4E sales to support earnings in the second half. Experts also say much of the HBM supply has already been committed under long-term contracts, which would help sustain earnings in the second half. Yet the mobile and home appliance business posted its first-ever operating loss. The device experience division lost 800 billion won as higher memory prices pushed up production costs. Samsung also announced plans to begin construction of its second chip manufacturing facility in Taylor, Texas, later this year, with the aim to start mass production in 2030. The company added that it has secured contracts with all five major global data center customers and finalized negotiations on additional long-term supply agreements. Kim Junong, Arirang News.
0: As Korea is in the midst of another scorching summer, the government has raised its heat wave alert to the highest level. Urban forests are gaining attention as a way to cool cities while cutting carbon emissions. Park Chae-ryung explains.
15: On a sweltering summer day, rows of small green boxes stand neatly arranged across an empty field in Hwaseong, Gyeonggi-do Province. Inside the boxes are 1,600 newly planted Paulownia saplings spread across a 2.4 hectare site. For now, they are no bigger than a hand, but within a year, they're expected to grow as high as 4 meters. The project is part of a public-private effort to create a carbon-neutral forest that can help absorb carbon and reduce urban heat.
16: We hope this place will become more than just a planted area. Over time, we expect it to grow into a forest that helps address the climate crisis and lower urban temperatures.
15: The project is designed as a response to the climate crisis, but it is also expected to help bring down temperatures in urban areas.
10: This place may not look like a forest yet, but in a few years, it'll be covered in Paulownia trees, designed to absorb carbon emissions and lower the heat.
15: Bukhansan Children's Forest in Seoul's Seongbuk-gu district is one example of how urban forests can benefit local communities. Created in 2008, the forest now provides shade for nearby residents and serves as a natural playground where children can experience nature up close.
17: I like Bukhansan Ecological Forest because it offers untouched nature right in the middle of Seoul. Even in this summer heat, I feel refreshed here with the cool breeze, birdsong, and the sound of cuckoos in June.
15: Experts say urban forests help cool cities in two key ways, by blocking intense summer sunlight with shade and by lowering air temperatures through transpiration, as trees release water vapor from their leaves.
18: A study by the National Institute of Forest Science found that during summer, urban forests

0: to travel each day from July 25th through the end of the month also beat the heat without leaving Seoul. The temperature here at Yeouido Hangang Park currently stands at 31 degrees Celsius. The clouds are offering little relief, and high humidity makes the heat feel even worse. 6 Han River swimming pools are now open until 10 p.m. through the end of August. By 11 a.m., the pool is already buzzing with families and young children splashing in the water, while some office workers had taken the day off to sunbathe and unwind. With admission costing just 3,000 to 5,000 won and special DJ parties held on weekends, it has become a lively and affordable summer escape.
1: The pool is close to home and reasonably priced. It's also well maintained, so by playing here, I hope my child can have fun and learn how to interact and play with other kids.
2: I came with my friends, and we're having a great time. It feels really cool and refreshing. And I came with my family.
0: According to the government, a heat wave advisory, the lowest level on the government scale is issued when the daily high is expected to reach 33 degrees Celsius or higher for at least two consecutive days. With the latest forecast showing temperatures across the capital climbing into the mid-30s and high humidity making it feel even hotter, the highest level heat alert could be issued if the apparent temperature is expected to reach 38 degrees Celsius. In response, the government has installed cooling fog systems at around 230 locations across Seoul. In places like parks, where jogging and walking can increase the risk of heat-related illness, fine mist sprays help lower body temperature. Air-conditioned smart shelters have also been installed in major commuting areas, filtering out fine dust and vehicle emissions, while more than 4,000 community and senior centers have been converted into free public cooling shelters. Still, experts warn against prolonged outdoor activity as El Niño could intensify the heat and push conditions to life-threatening levels. Shin Soo-eun, Arirang News.
3: That brings us to the end of Weekly News Highlights. Thank you for watching and enjoy the rest of your weekend.

0: we change today. 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
1: Korea Initiative. The future is already in motion. Intelligence redesigns reality. Life expands beyond limits. Culture moves the world. Our vision reaches into the infinite. Together, we will go even further. The K Initiative.
2: The moment we wear it, our spirits lift. It helps us grow strong in body and in mind. As we wear it, we learn patience and respect. The belt system motivates students to strive harder and continue growing. This uniform shapes movement into grace and turns performance into something thrilling. Now, embraced around the world, Taekwondo shares our culture, philosophy, and values with pride and spirit. Though it may seem simple, this uniform holds your passion and your journey. It belongs to Taekwondo. Wear the extraordinary. Be with Taekwondo.

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1: 도심 속 음악 감상실 I'm live 소리 질러
2: Korea Initiative The future is already in motion Intelligence redesigns reality Life expands beyond limits Culture moves the world Our vision reaches into the infinite Together, we will go even further The K Initiative

Buongiorno! Annyeonghaseyo! Welcome, my friends. Welcome to a new episode of our fantastic journey across Korea to discover the traditional liquor. Today, we are in Hamyang, in Gyeongsangnam-do region of Korea. And when people think about Hamyang, the first thing that comes to their mind is this. Is this beautiful Gaepyeong Hanok Maul. And here we are, all surrounded by these beautiful homes and these stone walls that are standing up for 500 years. So it really looks like here the time is very flowing in a different way, right? So today, surrounded by this beautiful history and culture, I'm so looking forward to see how the beautiful ingredients of Hamyang and the traditional liquor that we will discover are coming up together on a beautiful and delicious table. So let's go and find out.

So you see here, I kept a cross in the middle of the stem here. So later, all the layers, they are not flying away by themselves. Then we take out the skin. So now we have these big chunks and we have to cut maybe in half. I have to be very careful to not ruin the shape because I want to show you my way of doing yampajanachi. I just divide it in 12 pieces. Since this is very sweet, so it will contain a lot of natural sugars, I want to caramelize these sugars to make even deeper flavor when we will pickle it. So, let's start the fire. Just a little bit of oil.

or a true crown that once stood at the very peak of living. Those who believe it was worn point to its tree-shaped ornaments, arguing that silver was mixed in, allowing the decorations to stand firm without bending. The exact purpose remains unknown, a symbol of royal authority and life, and as a final gesture of respect, being placed over the face to honor him with the highest form of tribute. The gold belt discovered alongside the crown likewise attests to the sacred authority of its wearer. Each shimmering gold plate is etched with symbols of authority. The golden crown and belt hallmarks of Silla's golden age and flourishing renaissance still rate an enduring golden presence today. Only those who bore its weight could possess the Silla's crown and belt, a dazzling testament to Silla's enduring legacy.

0: Welcome everyone to Vibe in Action, where we ride the biggest waves shaping the future. Great to see you again, Peter.
1: I'm happy to be here as always.
0: Ride the waves?
1: On my surfboard, figuratively or literally, I'm ready.
0: We invited Mr. Sinsin Hyu again today, who previously joined us for the episode of AI Warfare.
1: Yes.
0: He's here to help us make sense of what's really going on in the cyber world. Welcome back, Hyu.
2: It's good to be back. Today, we're going to talk about cyber warfare, which connects everything from the smartphones we use every day to the issues of national security.
1: Oh, so maybe I can pick up some tips to defend myself against hackers too, because I don't think I'm immune to that. I'm really looking forward to it.
0: Yeah, I need some lessons too. Then shall we put the gears on and head into the invisible battlefield together? Shall we do it silently and secretively this time?
1: Oh, okay, that sounds good.
0: Whispering.
1: All right.
0: Okay, all together.

0: When I was growing up, if someone said they'd been hacked, that would just mean their own PC maybe got infected with a virus. And what's the worst that could happen? You'd have to wipe your hard drive and maybe reinstall Windows, something like that. But nowadays, we're talking about entire cities, maybe even countries being shut down completely. The scale is on a whole other level.
1: Yeah,
0: right?
1: It's not anymore about those hobby hackers in a hoodie. Now it can be targeted on an entire town, company, or even our entire civilization. You know those movies where, you know, an entire city suddenly comes to a grinding halt and lose power? It's terrifying to think something like that could really happen in real life, right? Dr. Shin, how likely is it that this kind of scenario we are imagining going to actually happen?
2: It's not just something from the movie. It is actually happening in the real world. For example, in 2015, the Ukraine's power plants were hit by a cyber attack. Hundreds and millions of people, they just suddenly lost electricity during the middle of winter in a massive blackout, which was really chaotic.
0: Wow.
1: That happened more than 10 years ago already?
0: Yeah, so it's not something that's just started recently, right? And it is really chilling to hear that. Like, literally, in the winter without electricity. But luckily, I don't think we've gone through that firsthand on that kind of scale, right? But if you think about it, cyber warfare is now on the news and in the papers all the time. But what exactly does that mean? Does it mean there's got to be some hackers over here attacking some other hackers over there? Does that mean it's cyber warfare? Or does it only count if it causes real-world damage like the blackout that you mentioned?
2: Well, that's a really important question, yes. Not every hacking attempt is deemed as an act of cyber warfare, because cyber warfare usually involves attacks or other forms of activities committed by states or non-state actors, but those are still sponsored by the government. So hackings between individuals are usually considered as like a cyber crime. But it is also true that drawing a line between cyber crime and cyber warfare is quite daunting and very difficult, because the former can actually develop into something that can actually attack and threat the social infrastructures, which can actually lead to very serious, devastating political and social disruptions.
0: Yeah, sure.
1: So generally speaking, cyber warfare is different from general cyber crime.
2: You're right.
1: And that cyber warfare is mostly committed by nation states or state-sponsored groups to sabotage critical infrastructure like government systems and military networks. But going back to where it all began, I wonder why they call it hacking.
3: Enterprising students improve the model railway. They use complex circuits and pure brain power.

0: So if you look at the evolution of hackers, in the beginning, the act of hacking was just driven by curiosity or fun, or people might have been just saying, showing off, I bet I can break into that. I'm going to prove it. But it is no joke anymore. Hackers, except those white hackers, I'm talking about those organized criminal gangs, hackers have become a genuinely frightening force capable of crippling an entire country's operations or global supply chain.
1: Right.
2: Yeah, so I'm curious, like, when the international community realized this isn't a game anymore, it's real warfare.
1: So one of the most famous example was the cyber attack committed against Estonia in 2007. Back then, Russia committed and launched a large-scale DDoS attack against Estonia, and the country's national computer systems were shut down for almost 3 weeks.
2: 3 weeks? Yeah.
0: Couldn't restore it?
1: They just couldn't do it for the...
0: What a traumatic event for Estonia.
1: Exactly. Yeah. So that event definitely shocked many of the NATO countries. So after that, NATO decided and proclaimed that the international law should also apply to the cyberspace. And they created a document called Tallinn Manual, which was the world's first major guideline for the cyber conflict between states.
0: Tallinn Manual.
1: Right.
0: Wow, the entire country was brought to a standstill for 3 weeks.
2: Wow.
0: So that's when we started to recognize cyber warfare is basically a real war, even though there were no bullets involved. But 20 years later, we are still frightened about it because there have been more of those attacks since then.
1: Right. History saw its first malware designed to attack the actual and the physical target, which was called the Stuxnet. It was like a cyber weapon jointly developed by United States and Israel. And Stuxnet was secretly inserted into the nuclear facilities in the region of Natanz in Iran, which ultimately damaged thousands of centrifuges, which was really devastating.
2: Oh my goodness.
0: Wow, so it was a joint cyber weapon, so to speak?
1: Right, yes.
0: Causing physical damage.
1: Exactly.
0: Oh, wow.
2: That does sound like something out of a spy movie, right? And because the US and Israel are still at war with Iran today, I'm assuming that's only becoming more intense and more frightening, the consequences.
1: Yeah, exactly. The Iran's internet networks, government communications, energy facilities, and even state media companies have been all targeted by the hackers. And hackers also broke into the public transport and religious applications, which are used on the mobile devices, to spread anti-government and warning messages. And on the other side, Iran was also accused of trying to penetrate American medical device companies and water systems, power control systems. And in the media, it was also reported that there were some cases of fake shelter applications and threatening messages spread online in Israel. So it was like a tit for tat.
0: Yeah, an endless tit for tat. And it's not just occurring between nations. The same type of cyber attacks are also targeting ordinary, innocent people like us and businesses around us. Personally, to me, this kind of cyber attack is way scarier than Haunted House. Those cyber threats that go bump in the night, that come from the dark corners of the cyberspace, why are they continuing and, even worse, growing?
1: Well, I think the biggest reason is about money, because hackers steal personal information, as you know. That includes credit card details, medical details, financial data, you can name it, and sell these things in the black market just to make some profit. Sometimes they just blackmail to shut down the power in the hospital operating rooms, which is really nasty. Yeah, and other times they just lock the company's entire system and demand money to unlock them. This is what we call a ransomware attack.
0: Yes, that is totally despicable.
1: Right,
0: but my friend who runs a hospital experienced the exact same situation.
2: Oh, no.
0: His entire patient database got locked up, so he had to wire the money to regain his access.
2: I read an article and it was shocking, right? As of last year, 2025, the total cost of cybercrime reached, according to Cybersecurity Ventures, which is a research firm, $10.5 trillion. Oh. You know, that's comparable to the GDP of some of the world's largest economies, right?
0: Oh, wow, that's insane. And if you do the math, $10.5 trillion a year, that's about $333,000 every second.
2: Wow. Every second.
0: Yeah, that's truly a mind-boggling number. Wow. But who is behind these crimes? Mm. Whose pocket is all this cash going into?
1: Well, in the cybersecurity industries and in the documents published by the governments of the Western countries, including the United Nations and UK, obviously, four countries are known for the cyber attack. Oh. They are China, Russia, Iran, and North Korea. And what's interesting is that each country has its own hacking styles and different set of goals and objectives.
2: Oh, some different styles of hacking.
1: Right,
2: how so?
1: Well, China mainly focuses on stealing intellectual properties and information about advanced technology just to get some advantageous position in the competition against United States
0: and
1: other.
0: Yes.
1: Right. And Russia is well known for attacking social infrastructure for the political objectives. Mm. And Iran, as I just mentioned, the persistent revenge-style attack against the rivalries, normally in the wartime. Uh-huh. And North Korea, I think it does everything, but especially it focuses on the defense industries and the government-related systems. But the biggest reason is actually making some money out of it.
0: So because they have varying motivation, style, and technique, if you look at the footprints and the behavior carefully, it'll be relatively easy to figure out which country it is originating from.
1: Right.
0: And as you just mentioned, especially when it's done by North Korea, I come across these news reports all the time about how much cryptocurrency was stolen by the hackers. According to an analysis by the cryptocurrency tracking firm TRM Labs, as of this year, 2026, 76% of all the cryptocurrency that has been wiped off by hackers worldwide has ended up nowhere other than in North Korea.
2: Wow.
3: On the local front, an unprecedented cyber attack targeting Korean networks is looking to enter a new phase.

0: The fact that North Korea's hacking capabilities keep advancing is nerve-wrackingly alarming for us because they use all the crypto gains to eventually bypass international sanctions and, more importantly, to fund their nuclear and missile programs.
1: Right.
0: And we're the closest to them geographically, so in many ways, we'd be their easiest and the most immediate target.
2: Oh, no. That's worrying.
0: Yeah. Right. Don't make them rich.
3: You're right. Actually, South Korea is one of the hottest front line in the global cyber warfare because we are confronting the North Korea.
2: Mm-hmm. We've talked about AI before. With the technology of artificial intelligence advancing so much, surely hackers are using it or leveraging it a little bit, right?
3: Yeah, you're right. These days, hackers really enjoys using AI because AI actually automates the cyber attacks. They don't sleep, they don't rest. They can actually commit the attacks like 24/7, right?
2: Wow.
3: And hackers often use like deepfake functions to hide who they are or just to pretend to someone else. So it's really hard to catch the actual penetrator or attacker in the real world.
2: Wow, that's worrying.
0: Horrible.

0: This is enormously worrisome. Mm. The most evil idea and objective combined with the most up-to-date tool of AI, it is an expressway to hell. Mm. And I think the word terrifying is an understatement. Mm-hmm. It's obvious that these hackers are honing their skills more effectively, and the risks are getting bigger and bigger every day, coming at you from every direction. So what should we do? How is the international community preparing for this?
1: Countries are now working together, and they cooperate really closely in order to deal with the common threats like cyber warfare and hackings. Mm. And alliances like NATO or Five Eyes, which includes US, UK, Australia, Canada, and New Zealand, basically the Anglo-Saxon countries in the world, or the bilateral alliances with US and the other junior partners like South Korea, Japan, Australia, you name it. So these alliances actually treat cybersecurity and cyber warfare as the most prioritized the policy agenda.
2: Oh, wow.
1: And they actually train cyber experts together, and they share the resources, share the information about the threats, best practices, and also they co-develop some cybersecurity defense tools and guidelines together, so which is really important, I think.
2: Yeah, you can't do this on your own,
1: exactly,
2: right? Yes. And you mentioned earlier that South Korea is on the front lines of cyber warfare, thanks to our neighbors up north. So are we doing a good job defending ourselves?
1: Well, I think we are doing just fine, I think, at the moment. South Korea is one of the actually strongest countries in terms of cyber defense. Mm. The government is working very closely with private companies and the international partners to find ways to proactively deal with and proactively prevent those kind of threats at the moment. So cybersecurity is getting more important every year, I think.
2: Yeah, I hope we can continue that in the future. But we've learned so much so far. I think it's time for me and you to step up on our avatar
0: version. Stay vigilant and alert.
2: Yes, let's take a look at our 1 minute summary.
0: Cyber attacks that once began as pranks or curiosity
2: have evolved into cyber warfare, threatening critical infrastructure and national security.
0: With AI and deepfakes making attacks even more sophisticated,
2: governments, businesses, and individuals alike face a new security landscape.
0: South Korea is strengthening its cyber defense capabilities by working closely with private companies and international partners
2: to detect and prevent threats before they strike.
0: Reinforcing digital defense is paramount in this AI boom. So these days, not just the public institutions, but also private companies in South Korea are playing a significant role in strengthening the cybersecurity shield. So let's head out to the front lines where silent battles are fought every day behind the scenes. Are you ready to find out?
2: Always ready.
0: One, two, three.
3: Vibe in action.
4: 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That is one of the biggest challenges in cybersecurity today. 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
5: Recently, the cybersecurity landscape has changed drastically, where thousands and millions of security events get ingested every single day. So what Logpresso does is that it provides a security solution that can gather all of this different diverse security data into one central bucket and detect and respond to those events that are seen malicious.
4: Every system connected to the internet leaves a record of its activity. These records, known as logs, track who accessed the system and what actions were taken. Even if a hacker breaks in, traces of the intrusion remain. The challenge is the sheer volume of data. Inside a company, hundreds of millions of logs are generated every day, and security teams must identify signs of attacks hidden among them. With a data engine developed in-house, LogPresso processes more than 10 terabytes of data in real time each day, providing the foundation for security analysis. But recent cyber attacks do not target just a single system. After infiltrating through email, they expand their attacks to PCs, servers, and even the cloud. For this very reason, XDR technology, which analyzes multiple sources of security information in one place, is drawing attention.
5: That is why all of these security products are getting together to form a one cohesive XDR product, meaning products from the pre-attack analysis, post-attack analysis, and attack preparation. There are more than 10 plus companies in South Korea came together, provide all of their different products to form an XDR. So that is why we are not only able to compete with these global XDR vendors, but also at the same time, we can provide a lower total cost of ownership.
4: In responding to cyber attacks, speed is ultimately what matters most. Once an attack is detected, even a slight delay in analysis and response can allow the damage to spread out of control. To overcome the limits of traditional security monitoring, LogPresso has recently introduced AI. It automatically detects suspicious patterns and identifies the threats that analysts need to investigate first. This technological capability is also gaining attention in the global market. At international conferences, inquiries from overseas buyers have continued to come in. The company is currently in export discussions with businesses in a range of countries. Recent cyber attacks have expanded beyond security incidents to become matters of national security. In response, governments are increasing investments to strengthen cybersecurity capabilities. In particular, AI-based threat detection and response technologies are being fostered as a national strategic technology.
5: The future that LogPresso is envisioning right now is to implement an efficient AI-powered cyber defense so that no specific or critical cyber attack can slip through the grasp and cause $1 million of damage, meaning that we can implement an agentic AI-powered defense system that is able to do all the manual and repetitive work so that the human analyst can only pay attention to alert that really seems critical.
4: Anticipating threats one step ahead of attackers and stopping them on its own. South Korea's effort to protect the invisible front line of cyberspace is continuing here and now.
2: This makes me realize once again that protecting those everyday conveniences that we really take for granted, like using your smartphones or online banking without a second thought, that's no easy task, right?
0: Yes, 100%. And just one simple careless click is all it takes to lose everything at once. Yeah. We talked about K-Shield and how it is protecting our cyberspace at the strongest level possible through joint efforts involving not just government agencies, but also telecom providers and private cybersecurity firms. But the rogue hackers out there are upgrading their tactics so quickly, so we can never afford to let our guard down. So as an individual, what more do we need to do against those cyber dangers going forward?
1: Well, you're right. As you just mentioned, like, we should really never let our guards down, no matter how strong our cyber defense is. First of all, the government must implement and adopt very strong cyber defense and cybersecurity policies, which involves preemptive and perhaps offensive cyber defense mechanisms. And the cooperation between government and private companies, academia, is really important. We call it a multi-stakeholderism approach, which means we gather all the efforts together and implement a whole-of-nation approach to stop and prevent cyber attacks. But I think the public awareness of cybersecurity is the vital one, I think. Because as you said, like, one careless click can actually lead to a very serious national security crisis. And we need to bear in mind that the hackers are evolving as the new technologies are evolving, especially the ones that we talked about last time, the AI, right? So if I give you an advice, then I think we can start by changing the password for your email account, Instagrams and Facebooks and other social media accounts. That'll be the first step, I guess.
2: To be honest, I'm
0: really lazy.
2: Yeah, I never change it either, I know.
0: Your password is Peter83, right?
2: How did you know? Well, then as soon as I get home, I'm changing my passwords because you must be hacking my account, and maybe take a look at the Wi-Fi passwords and things like that, which you never usually change. But let's all try together.
0: Yeah, and using a secure internet connection is a must. And you know what they say, the best way to build strong habits is to start small. So I'm going to start practicing all those basic cyber safety habits by paying attention to the smallest things and with a healthy dose of skepticism.
2: Yes.
0: Thanks for the talk, Dr. Shin.
1: It was really my pleasure.
0: That's all we have got for today. We'll be back next time with even more exciting vibes. Until then.
2: One last time.
0: From the top of your lung.
2: Okie dokie.
3: Vibe in action.
6: Bus, taxi, or even the micro-mobility with e-scooters are all connected together as a one space. 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And now we are talking about autonomous car and even for urban air mobility.
0: Oh, wow.
2: As AI continues to develop more and more rapidly, it does seem like smart mobility is benefiting and growing even faster.
6: AI can understand our environment. 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
2: And the economy would surely benefit.
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Oh, and if you don't see this sign, just ask, 사장님, 여기 밑반찬 좀 더 주세요. Simple, isn't it? Step 3. Grilling meat. There are various kinds of samgyeopsal in Korea. Place the meat on the grill. Turn it over when golden. And again when it looks done. Again and again and again. Step 4. Sam style. You aren't taking bites of sam like a taco, are you? In Korea, we have it in one bite. A pro tip here. Add only as much as you can handle in a bite. Gotta avoid awkward situations. Step 5. Enjoy the perks. After the meal, enjoy the perks offered as a Korean restaurant. Fabric refreshers get rid of the barbecue smell, while mint candies freshen your breath. Did you survive the barbecue restaurant? Hang on. Are you here with someone you want to impress? Then let's skip the garlic. Who knows what will happen?

50 years apart in the Three Kingdoms period, the one on the left from the late 6th century wears a pointed crown engraved with the sun and moon, while a silk-like drapery flows gently over its shoulders. In contrast, the figure on the right, crafted in the 7th century, makes a striking impression with its simplicity and restraint. A plain three-peaked crown, bare chest with only two necklaces. Unlike the lightly incised folds of the left, the right feels weighty and dynamic, like heavy cloth. Lower your gaze, and you'll notice remarkable detail at the feet. While the late 6th century figure appears still and contemplative, its toes extended in a straight line, rendered with shallow incisions. The figure on the right seems to gather strength in a fleeting moment of contemplation. Its toes, slightly curled, conveying a vivid sense of dynamic vitality. Two distinct figures, yet in these tranquil smiles from 1500 years ago, we find a quiet comfort for our weary lives.

When did it all begin? The beginning of joy embedded in daily life, where steps of learning meet a bigger world and history coexists, the legend continues. Innovative technologies come together to unfold a new future, building a better tomorrow. A joy accessible to all, always present in your daily life. JDC.

0: Korea Initiative. The future is already in motion. Intelligence redesigns reality. Life expands beyond limits. 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Our vision reaches into the infinite. Together, we will go even further. The K Initiative.
1: Let's go, Simply K-pop. What's up, y'all? I'm your Simply K-pop MC, Alan of Gravity.
2: 네, 안녕하세요, 여러분의 Simply K-pop MC, Gravity 원진입니다. 아, 좋습니다. 오늘 관객 호응이 아주 유독 더
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1: But 원진, we have a problem.
2: 뭐죠?
1: I hear some dangerous hunters have infiltrated Simply K-pop today.

0: All right, thank you. 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Izzy, were you satisfied?
1: I had so much fun today. Really, nice. Really great.
0: Before we wrap things up, could you say a few final words?
1: Thank you so much for having me. A lot of Denju are waiting for you here. Please come to Malaysia one day. See you guys.
0: All right.
2: Thank you.
0: Thank you for joining us, Izzy. Now it's time to see Identity perform their new track. Toa, please say goodbye to the global fans.
3: Hi. イズナオーバーの5人のメンバーが追加されて 20人でお届けするダイナミックなステージをぜひご期待ください。
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0: Alright, here's Identity's Kids Return, filled with their free spirit and intensity.
4: 좋습니다. 어떻게 여러분들 무대 준비되셨나요?
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0: 스톱!

Korea Initiative. The future is already in motion. Intelligence redesigns reality. Life expands beyond limits. Culture moves the world. Our vision reaches into the infinite. Together, we will go even further. The K Initiative.

0: At the 2026 Consumer Electronics Show held in the U.S. back in January, the spotlight was on humanoid robots.
1: Hello.
0: One of them was developed by a Korean company.

0: 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But if you're staying over 3 hours, how about ordering another drink or dessert? Step 4. Last bite standing. There's a mysterious custom in Korea. The last bite standing. When there's about one bite left of that cake, nobody will go for it. You might be tempted, but don't be hasty. Right before you get up, take the last piece, saying that you simply can't waste food, or just leave it. It will save a few calories. Did you survive at the cafe? Did someone behind the counter catch your eye? Go for the same drink every single day.
1: 오늘도 아이스 말차라떼 드실 거죠?
0: You might make an impression.
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Buongiorno! 안녕하세요. Welcome, my friends. Welcome to a new episode of our fantastic journey across Korea to discover the traditional liquor. Today, we are in Hamyang, in Gyeongsangnam-do region of Korea. And when people think about Hamyang, the first thing that comes to their mind is this. Is this beautiful Gaepyeong Hanok Maul. And here we are, all surrounded by these beautiful homes and these stone walls that are standing up for 500 years. So it really looks like here the time is very flowing in a different way, right? So today, surrounded by this beautiful history and culture, I'm so looking forward to see how the beautiful ingredients of Hamyang and the traditional liquor that we will discover are coming up together on a beautiful and delicious table. So let's go and find out.

So you see here, I kept a cross in the middle of the stem here. So later, all the layers, they are not flying away by themselves. Then we take out the skin. So now we have these big chunks and we have to cut maybe in half. I have to be very careful to not ruin the shape because I want to show you my way of doing yampajanashi. I just divide it in 12 pieces. Since this is very sweet, so it will contain a lot of natural sugars, I want to caramelize these sugars to make even deeper flavor when we will pickle it. So, let's start the fire. Just a little bit of oil.

For making jahachi, you need at least 1 day of pickling, but we don't have 1 day here, right? So I'm just speeding up the process and developing more flavor.

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Culture moves the world. 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Together, we will go even further. The K Initiative.

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0: It's time for today's news, the Daily Report. From current developments in Korea to various stories from around the globe, we highlight the context of major issues with a balanced analysis and on-the-ground reporting. Keep up to date with today's headlines on The Daily Report. All about K-culture at a glance. K-culture minutes. Experience the latest trends. K-now. Meet those who are making an impact. K-people. Immerse yourself in the world of Korean cinema. K-story. And watch unforgettable performances. K-stage. Discover the rich original charm of K-culture. The Art of Pairing. A unique tasty journey with Michelin star chef Fabrizio. He sets off to create that perfect pairing of K-food, inspired by the people he meets across Korea. A delightful match of seasonal flavors and traditional liquor. 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
1: Simply K-pop!
0: Simply K-pop. Bringing artists and fans together through music. A festival of captivating performances and live sounds. Dive into the real rhythm of K-pop that's taken the world by storm. A weekly show that connects the world on one stage, Simply K-pop.

0: The moment we wear it, our spirits lift. It helps us grow strong in body and in mind. As we wear it, we learn patience and respect. The belt system motivates students to strive harder and continue growing. This uniform shapes movement into grace and turns performance into something thrilling. Now, embraced around the world, Taekwondo shares our culture, philosophy, and values with pride and spirit. Though it may seem simple, this uniform holds your passion and your journey. It belongs to Taekwondo. Wear the extraordinary. Be with Taekwondo.
1: Korea Initiative. The future is already in motion.

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1: Diplomats Archives. Hidden Stories. This is the 38th story. Some 5,000 kilometers from Korea lies Timor-Leste. Part of Asia, yet a land in the southern hemisphere. Small in size, yet rich in language and culture. Reborn as the first independent nation of the 21st century. There are many stories about Timor-Leste, but today we want to share a hidden story between Korea and Timor-Leste that few people know. The protagonist of today's hidden story is these very dictionaries.

0: What you are looking at now are the Tetum Korean and Korean Tetum dictionaries. Tetum is not only the national language of Timor-Leste, but also one of its official languages and the everyday language spoken by the majority of its people.
1: I'm Antonio Resa-Benevides. I'm the ambassador of Timor-Leste to the Republic of Korea. In Timor-Leste, we have four languages, but Tetum is our main language. Our constitution stipulated four languages. Two official languages, Tetum and Portuguese. And then our working language is English and Bahasa Indonesia. So there are four languages. And in addition to that, we have more than 30 indigenous languages. And Tetum is our language, majority. We speak Tetum. And I will say one third of the population speak Tetum.
0: Timor-Leste is a country that became independent after a long period of colonial rule and subsequent conflict. From the early 16th century, it was under Portuguese colonial rule for nearly 400 years. In 1975, it briefly declared independence, but was soon occupied by Indonesia. After decades of struggle, the people of Timor-Leste chose independence in a 1999 referendum, and in 2002, it officially became the youngest independent country in Asia. Against this historical backdrop, Timor-Leste began using multiple languages. Due to the long Portuguese rule, Portuguese remained the language of administration and education. During Indonesian rule, Indonesian was the de facto official language. After independence, English grew in importance for communication with the international community. Yet through all these changes, the language that preserved the daily life and identity of the people of Timor-Leste is Tetum. Timor-Leste has a variety of indigenous languages across its regions, but Tetum is used in the widest areas and has served as a common language connecting different communities.
1: We are colonized by Portuguese for 450 years. And then we have Indonesia. Indonesia invaded Timor-Leste, invaded us for 24 years. So, and then after independence, we have English. So, and our local languages, as I said, we have Tetum. That's why we have four languages. And our official language is Portuguese and Tetum. Why Portuguese? As I said to you, Portuguese is already part of our culture. 450 years under Portuguese. So most of the elders people, they speak Portuguese. And Portuguese and Tetum, as I mentioned, as I said, is already stipulated in our constitution as

0: 한국어 테트노 사전은 거기에 있는 한국어 예문은 고려대가 이미 예문을 가지고 있던 거예요. 그런데 테트노 한국어 사전을 만들려고 그러면은 테트노에 맞는 그 표절에 맞는 걸 뽑아야 되잖아요. 그럼 이제 예문 만드는 것부터 이제 시작하는 거죠. 그리고 예문을 만들면은 그걸 또 한국어로 번역을 하죠. 번역한 걸 매칭하는 거. 그게 굉장히 중요하고 아까 얘기한 대로 이제 예문에 들어갈 때 그 표준 철자법에 맞게 또 하는 것. 그래서 사실은 이게 그 반복해갖고 체크하는 일이 많고 태한 사전을 만들 때는 그때는 뭐 계속 동태물에 살 때니까 지금 저하고 이제 같이 사는 제자들이 있었고.
1: The work of creating the Tetum Korean and Korean Tetum dictionaries was not carried out by Koreans alone. Many Timorese people who had long hoped for the creation of these dictionaries worked side by side with Professor Choi and took part in this project. We connected via video link with one of the Timorese participants involved in the project to hear firsthand about the dictionary making process.
2: My name is Jose Villegas. I am the chief representative of the Center for Korean Studies at the University of UN Delhi. And also, I am the director of the Kim Sejong Institute, branch Delhi. I was primarily responsible in the area of the editing section in the spelling of the standardized Tetum Tetum spelling. It should be in accordance with the Timor-Leste government spelling that's mostly accepted.
1: Before the Tetum Korean and Korean Tetum dictionaries were published, Timorese learners who wanted to study Korean and Koreans who wanted to learn Tetum had to go through an extra step just to look up a single word. For example, if you were a Korean who wanted to learn Tetum, you would first look up the word in a Korean English dictionary and then look it up again in an English Tetum dictionary. According to Jose, many Timorese people are already studying Korean by actively using the Tetum Korean dictionary.
2: It's very important in the sense that it can help students to learn, increase, upgrade their knowledge vocabularies from Tetum to Korea, Korea right into Tetum. Not like before, we Korea, Indonesia, Indonesia, Korea, or Korea, English, English, Korea. But now it's a big change in the sense of the availability of it. The new dictionary can help us to help the students to easily use the Tetum language itself. And now we can have a more short time to learn about Korean language with the help of the dictionary, Tetum Korea, Korea Tetum.
1: A challenge that seemed daunting to anyone. The creation of Tetum Korean and Korean Tetum dictionaries. But with the support of many, Professor Choi ultimately saw the task through to completion.
0: 근데 생각을 좀 하면 할수록 고려대 분들하고 네이버 문화재단이 한국적인 이 상황에 맞춰봤을 때는 매우 특수한 결정을 하신 거예요. 제가 그걸 알기 때문에 포기를 못했어요, 솔직히. 그리고 감사한 마음도 많이 들고 다른 사람들이 어떻게 볼지 모르겠지만 나름대로의 역사를 하나 쓰는 의미가 있다는 걸 이제 알게 된 순간부터는 이제 절대 포기 안 하는 이제 그렇게 된 거죠.
1: To share words and writing is to step one pace deeper into each other's lives. And the Tetum Korean and Korean Tetum dictionaries will continue to serve as a precious bridge, bringing the two nations closer together.
3: This dictionary is not only as a tool, but it's a really connect people. When you speak the language, you express your emotion to other people, right? So as a Timorese, when I speak to you in Korean, you're happy, right? You will feel like, ah, we are family. We speak the same language.
0: How hard is it to sound Timor-Leste, Tama, ASEAN, Parabins, no? 시청하선 가보노 코리아 벨레 크리아 스트라테지아 폼 벨레 코퍼라사운 호 팀 에마 팀으로 팀을 레스테 하우 에스페라 카타 다 사이다마 코리아 프레시자 사이다마 팀을 레스테 프레시자 코나말루디아 벨레 트젠벌고 하무토.
1: Lastly, our team asked the ambassador to choose one word from the Tetum Korean Dictionary that he would like to highlight. The word he chose was...
3: Hamutuk. Hamutuk means together. The relation between Korea and Timor, we have a very good relation. We like to continue the relation. And together, we will make it better, more, and good support. We support each other. Yeah, so this is very important.
1: Hamutuk means together. Like this word, we hope that Korea and Timor-Leste will move forward hand in hand. And we also hope that these two dictionaries will not remain merely on someone's desk, but will continue to live and breathe as a bridge of friendship between the two nations.

0: Korea Initiative.
1: The future is already in motion. Intelligence redesigns reality. Life expands beyond limits. Culture moves the world. Our vision reaches into the infinite. Together, we will go even further.
0: The K Initiative.

It feels a bit off. You might even wonder if it was made incorrectly. Let's take a closer look. Its nose is naturally lifted. The ears are laid back, and it roars with its mouth open down to the finely detailed fangs. The beard flows back, and details around the eyes, mouth, tail, and feet are rendered using the incision technique, bringing the piece vividly to life. On top of the lid, seated at a slight angle, the creature is a lion. In Buddhism, lions are regarded as mystical guardians of truth. And during the Goryeo dynasty, many Celadon works were crafted in the form of lions. Though lions are seen as brave and powerful, this one feels endearingly cute, but no less significant. The smoke rising from the burner passes through the holes in the lid and slowly escapes into the air through the lion's mouth. As for the lid, an additional tier was raised on top, carefully placing the lion above it, while the body of the burner is adorned with expansive cloud motifs. What truly makes this incense burner shine is that subtle twist in perspective. Rather than centered, it's set slightly off to one side, gently breaking away from the conventional idea of a perfect symmetry. Small yet confident, off-center yet beautiful. The essence of Goryeo Celadon defying convention. Shall we be drawn into the quiet charm of this piece, whose imperfection creates its own perfection?

0: All right, thank you. Definitely stole your fans' hearts. Izzy, were you satisfied?
1: I had so much fun today. Really, nice. Really great.
0: Before we wrap things up, could you say a few final words?
1: Thank you so much for having me. A lot of Denju are waiting for you here. Please come to Malaysia one day. See you guys.
0: All right.
2: Thank you.
0: Thank you for joining us, Izzy. Now it's time to see Identity perform their new track. Toa, please say goodbye to the global fans.
3: Hi. イズナオーバーの5人のメンバーが追加されて 20人でお届けするダイナミックなステージをぜひご期待ください。
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0: All right, here's Identity's Kids Return, filled with their free spirit and intensity.
4: 좋습니다. 어떻게 여러분들 무대 준비되셨나요?
5: 네!
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5: 네!
4: 좋습니다. 뮤직 스톱!

drawing more fans from all over the world. Local consumer prices continue to hover at the 2% expense rate in April. Training the robots to allow the visually impaired the chance to better indulge in cultural experiences, like the number of hybrid cars that registered in South Korea has surpassed 2 million. This locally developed Yuri rocket.

0: Korea Initiative.
1: The future is already in motion. Intelligence redesigns reality. Life expands beyond limits. Culture moves the world. Our vision reaches into the infinite. Together, we will go even further.
0: The K Initiative.
2: Everyone has a place they want to go.
3: In my case, they cannot be accessed without the heaven's consent. It's in Holy Island.

0: Why I do this? Well, because I like to capture the world through the lens of a camera. I have a wish. That's to photograph the earliest sunrise from Korea's easternmost point. The place is Dokdo. So I plan a very special trip together with people who are like highly interested in Dokdo. We are going to experience the real Dokdo. Are you ready to join us in this exciting adventure?
1: Hello, we're coming in at 6:30.
0: Our journey has at last begun. Our company consisted of Alexis, a professor who will tell us about the story of Dokdo.
1: My name is Alexis Dudden. I'm a history professor, which happened by accident, and a lot of history is that way. You never know what will happen, so there are always possibilities.
0: Her son, Julian. Tyler, who is studying international relations in Seoul National University Graduate School of International Studies.
2: My name is Tyler Joseph Rasch. I major in foreign affairs in graduate school. I like studying about how diplomacy functions as a safety net for world peace.
0: Kenza, Tyler's schoolmate, an international commerce major, and me.
3: My name is Kenza. I come from France. I study international business and relations. I chose this major as it is a way to better understand the world as it is today.
0: And me. We were all very excited to keep each other company on our Dokdo expedition.
4: Wow, look at that boat! I want to ride it!
2: Yeah, well, I already got tickets, so we can do that.
4: Awesome, thanks!
0: It's hard to not be tempted by the beautiful Han River. As expected, Julian loves it. Thanks to Julian, I get to ride on the Han River ferry too.
5: It's a show that they make every night for us.
4: No, the Bumble Bridge project.
6: It's really difficult.
0: There was only one bridge across the Han River in the old days. But during the Korean War, the bridge was destroyed. In the devastation of war, turned Korea into the poorest country in the world. But now, Korea has grown to be one of the 10 largest economies in the world. That's why people call Korea's economic growth the miracle of the Han River.
1: It's difficult to make judgments about the past.
0: Korea's phenomenal growth might appear to be an overnight success to foreigners, but for Koreans, every moment must have been agonizing. I age for Koreans, thinking about the tears and sweat they must have shed to achieve today's prosperity out of the ruins of the Korean War. Once small and weak, Korea was subjected to numerous foreigner invasions. But each time, the country bounced back from the devastation. Such resilience is what seems to amaze the world. Today's plan is to travel to Ulleun-do by ship. We are lucky to have fine weather. If you wanted to visit Dokdo, a place of serene beauty, there are three ports of Korea you can depart from. You can choose to board a ship at Kalung, Mukko, or Pohang, and sail to Ulleun-do Island before arriving at Dokdo.
3: Well, I wanted to go to Dokdo because I heard a lot, and it's a really symbolic place also, a place of peace. I'm from Algeria originally, so Algeria went through war.
6: Most of the naval battles were fought around Tsushima, but they did get up as far north as Vladivostok, and so going back and forth past Olumdo and Dokdo, and that was really the reason that the Japanese government in 1905 incorporated the island into Shimane Prefecture to use it as a watchtower base.
0: Mistaken history, triggered by war and violence, masked as survivals of the fittest, should forever be banished from the history of mankind. The region people want to wipe out war from the face of this earth and wish for the world peace is because they are well aware of the war aftermath. The terrible losses of human lives and the indescribable sadness of losing loved ones. The reason we want to go to Dokdo is because we want the islets to stay peaceful.
7: I don't think there's a wall. There's a wall. Yep.
8: Well, are we going to take flower too?
9: No. Mm-hmm. Flower too looks. It says.
5: It looks like that's where we're going.
9: Dokdo on flower too.
8: We're doing flower too, man.
9: That's right.
0: Muko Port is the first getaway to Dokdo. Now, our trip to Dokdo is really underway. Are these people all going to Dokdo?
10: 어디 가세요?
11: 독도 가요.
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10: 네, 반가웠어요. 네. 네. So we just talked a bit about like what how they like planned their trip. And
0: Tyler, our interpreter. This trip was much easier with Tyler, so fluent in Korean.
2: So I started learning Korean when I was an undergraduate in the United States. I heard about this trip to Dokdo and they needed someone who could speak Korean and could go along together. So that's how I wound up going. And it was actually really great because having that, being that sort of interpersonary kind of position where you can, you know, sort of convey things to them in Korean or in English. Is
12: 다섯 명.
13: 다섯 명. Our friends speak a good Korean.
2: Okay. Yeah. So we have to put sign our names on them.
13: Oh. Okay.
2: Okay. So we're gonna go over to where the old people glasses are and put our names on. Yeah.
0: Once we write down our names on the passenger list.
3: Met them, it was really funny because they were also going to Dokdo. I think, yeah, we connected and we could talk and we get along because we shared the excitement of going to Dokdo.
0: This is the moment we all have been waiting for. Hoping for a smooth sailing to Olumdo, we board the ship. We are finally aboard. Filled with excitement, we look out the window to the sea.
2: I really love the weather today. It's so clear.
5: Oh, it's wonderful.
0: Julian seems to be more excited than me.
14: Then it'll go around the continent and hit a smack on, so these are only the baby waves.
0: He seems to have done his research on Dokdo.
13: So what do you think about, like, did you check about Dokdo?

0: Tomorrow we might go.
1: I have no idea.
0: You have no idea. Okay, we're gonna discover it.
2: But he's just as lost as we are in predicting dogs the weather, which is said to be pleasant only for those chosen by heaven. The weather is pleasant enough, but the waves are really rough.
0: There's some wave over here. Whoa! Can you imagine actually up there?
3: I like the bounce. My uncle makes sails, and they're all like.
2: Tyler must have inherited the sailor genes from his father. He looks just as unaffected as before. I was too dismayed to do anything but laugh. And so did my fellow female travelers. What else can they do but chuckle at the rough sea?
0: Pretty much at the beginning, the waves were very much like vertical, and the ship was a constant like move and shaking. So we were kind of like, after that, we were kind of like a bit worried about, could we actually get on Dokto or not?
2: Everyone is passed out from seasickness, but Julian alone looks worried as he started out of the window. He must really want to see Dokto, where a sea lion is supposed to live. Luckily, Ulendo decides to reveal itself. Nicknamed a mysterious island, Ulendo is said to be quite ancient. Mountain Baekdu. The tallest mountain of Korea Peninsula was shaped by volcanic activities around 20 million years ago. The East Sea was formed about the same time, and Mountain Baekdu's millennia-long volcanic eruption resulted in Dokto's birth roughly 4.6 million years ago. Then Ulendo followed about 2.5 million years later. Created 2 million years ahead of Ulendo, Dokto underwent millions of years of weathering and erosion to take on the current form.

0: created by an underwater explosion 2.5 million years ago. Ullendo is known for its majestic rocky cliffs. The island is located 3 hours and 30 minutes away from Muko Port. Dodong Port, the getaway to Ullendo, welcomes us to the island. With the first phase of the trip over, we were relieved that we have fought the high waves and arrived safely in Ullendo. We were even more elated by the fact that we got nearer to Dokto. When we arrive in Ullendo, a slogan catches our eyes. The loss of Dokto, the loss of Korea. It was a quite serious sounding phrase, an indication of how precious Dokto is to Koreans. We hope to find out more about his meaning during this trip.
1: 안녕하세요. 뭐 독도 지도나 그런 거 좀 주시겠어요?
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2: 네.
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3: 네네. Can we have more than one map?
1: Some guidebook.
0: First, we went off to explore Ullendo, the bigger sister island of Dokto.
1: So you guys ready to go?
4: Yeah.
1: Yeah? Then let's go, huh? Cool. Sounds good. Okay.
0: Would you like to join us on our Ullendo expedition? Once we drove out of the narrow alleyways, we were delighted to see a stretch of scenic coastal road.
5: That's amazing!
6: Yeah, pretty color. The water is so clear.
0: It was absolutely breathtaking to see the perfectly balanced scenery.

0: created by the sea in the island.
1: Oh, that's probably the doctor.
0: Julian must have found out through his research that, weather permitting, you can see Doctor from Ullendorf. We decided to visit the most special place in Ullendorf. The Doctor Museum. The Doctor Museum has various old documents and maps that pertain to Doctor and were published not only in Korea but also in Japan and other countries.
2: Oh, look at so many documents and maps.

0: say that this more one on the circle seems epic and square.
1: Just.
2: This must be a Russian one. Yeah, it's a Russian one. And this map is British. Yes, it's British, I guess, yeah. Being very much at the border, Doctor has been always the object of duality. And I believe those documents just like reflect that in a more historical and perceivable way.
3: Whoa, this is a French map. So it was really interesting to see that because I never imagined that French map would be there. Dokdo Island was mentioned as Korean island, and the sea around, which has been the topic of disputes, to define the name of the sea. Well, on the map, the French map, it was defined as a Korean sea.
4: It's got to be sea routes. Because these are,
5: this book was published after censoring and approval by the Japanese Ministry of the Interior. It shows strategic points, roads, and sea routes of Korea. Dokdo is named as Takeshima and marked as Korean territory.
4: Japanese documents do call that body of water Joseon-he, which is the Sea of Joseon, right? Which is the old word for Korea. And so I think for me, you know, as someone who studies diplomacy and international relations, that actually does reflect historically that Japan actually did recognize a very long period in Japanese history where that was actually recognized as Joseon-he. So.
5: Okay, because I want to ask the professor.
0: I'm seeing like old document and old messages written about. I think at the end of the historians and in the end of like the contemporary history, not maybe to define who's wrong, who's right, but actually being given actually an interpretation of this document.
6: Located in the easternmost point of Korea East Sea, Dokdo has often been the first target of foreigner invasions. Because of his location, Dokdo was destined to suffer the earliest and grieve the longest. Now, we want to be the ones weeping away the sadness. I was touched when I realized that Dokdo lies in peace beyond the beautiful sunset. Red glows of the sunset are soon replaced by the descending darkness. Eagerness trumps the fear of the dark. Although it was already very dark, there was one place we really want to visit, so we decided to brave the night.
5: This is a tomb.
6: These ancient tombs were built for those who had lived in Ullendo a long time ago.
3: When we discovered the ancient tombs, it was really a strong feeling to imagine that people from, I don't know, centuries were buried there.
7: What's in there?
6: Julian seems most intrigued about what the tombs look like inside. Julian muster up his courage to go inside. Thanks to Julian, I got to see inside an ancient tomb for the first time in my life. The tomb was built by loosely staking rocks readily available in Ullendo. But it was obvious that that much care went into making this modest tomb is also indicative of Ullendo people's artlessness.
0: Being in touch and kind of like visiting these kind of places, I believe it's just a reflection of the kind of like delicate aspect of the ancient history. We talked about an ancient civilization already in Ullendo. So we can perceive that the history of Ulundo is very profound, and he gets laid back at the origin of the time.
7: Oh, guys, go in there. There's nothing in there.
6: Julian looks disappointed. He must have expected to find something amazing inside the tomb. It's my fault for not telling him that the archaeologist must have taken the relics and left the tomb empty. They were discovered by archaeologists in 1963.
4: For me, you know, that was just another opportunity to sort of learn through your eyes. To be able to experience that really helps you to sort of understand the history of the region.
6: The day we sailed to Dokdo has dawned it.
0: Fantastic.
6: I hope the sea remains as calm as now on our way to Dokdo. Sadum Port. This is where passenger ships headed to dock to depart. I can't tell you how much we waited for this moment. Although Ulundu was born 2.5 million years later than Dokdo, it's a generous bigger cousin to the smaller islands scattered all over the East Sea. Now we are traveling toward Dokdo, Ulundu's cherished cousin, standing all alone out on the eastmost edge of East Sea. The harrowing memories of innocent sea lions being massacred here seems to linger around the islets. Perhaps Dokdo is sending out the fog to determine whether those approaching the islet have such of heinous intentions.
0: That moment, actually, when I was on the ship and I saw Dokdo at the horizon, it reminded me very much of this kind of like filmic or historical experience.
6: I can't thank Dokdo enough for opening himself up to us. Said to be accessible only when heaven allows it, Dokdo appears out of the fog, as stately as Joan of Arc. We have traveled an hour and a half from Ulundu to reach Dokdo. As if he's been waiting for us for the past 4.6 million years, Dokdo looks down benevolently on us. Dokdo Coast Guards move about busily to help the ferry dock. At last, we have landed on Dokdo.
3: It is true that without the heaven's consent, we cannot get to Dokdo because it's in the middle of nowhere. And I was really excited to finally arrive and to see it by my eyes because I studied a lot about Dokdo, and it's always amazing to see it by our eyes. And I was really proud and felt special to be there.
6: Overjoyed to have

it undocked at last. Other passengers also keep clicking away at the scenery. We have decided to mark the occasion with a photo. We will probably never forget this moment.

0: Tourists are returning to the ferry. Being very small rocky islet, Dokdo has no place for them to stay. They are apparently very sad to leave the islet. Even I could feel their disappointment.
1: We are like, in a certain moment, boom, by ourselves, totally alone. So that situation, to be there on the island, on Dokdo, in the middle of the ocean, was something new, was interesting, where it was suddenly very, very interesting.
2: 지금 계신 섬이 동도고 제 맞은편에 섬이 서도예요.
3: The islands have very simple directional names, east and west.

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1: 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Girls are okay too. 여자도 괜찮나 봐요.
2: It was funny to meet them because just before we went to Dokdo, we watched the Dokdo style video, and the dog is the symbol of the island and symbol of the whole video. So when I saw them, I was really happy to get to, like, to be able to see them in real.
3: While Julian and the others were falling in love with the dogs, I was busy photographing the dramatic vista of Dokdo viewed from Dongdo.
4: It is a beautiful sensation. And being there, you have a bird view. You have a kind of like more God view. You know, it's been seriously breathtaking.

0: we didn't expect to find it on the beach. We were surprised at the beginning to find out that monument.
1: And when you see that, it's sort of just reaffirmation that, oh yeah, what I'm learning about Tokto, it's real, and another opportunity to sort of affirm that through your eyes. So there's a stone on the beach that's Pyojisal, right? And it's actually a really old stone, and it shows administratively where the land is situated, right, within a certain government, right? So it's showing that it's part of Korea originally.
0: We have the perception of the deep and probably the complexity that the island and the historical situation has. So we've been that close to experience it for a little bit. We get the taste of it, and we're very kind of happy of it. So it was an accomplishment, yeah.
1: So did you take a lot of pictures?
0: I did. I took about like 1,300 pictures, stuff like that.
2: Wow.
0: Oh, yeah.
1: That's a lot.
0: Well, I posted a couple of pictures and a couple of comments, and people are just like showing their enthusiasm, and they're like,
1: awesome.
0: Yeah, awesome, cool, it's possible for me. Everybody wanna come here.
1: Yeah, definitely. I put a picture up online too, and people were like, oh, I'm jealous.

0: this. I
1: yeah,
0: wish I
1: absolutely.
0: Could go.
1: Absolutely.
0: How come you got to go there?
1: Well, yeah.
2: This is a place full of history, and you know, being here made me hope for the best in the future and the best in the peace, yeah. Hopefully. So yeah, it was, and it's an amazing place. It's really beautiful. So.
1: We were generally kind of excited. Excited because was a feeling of the chance of being somewhere that you really desire to be. Fantastic. Yeah, it was kind of like meet the dog to Carter.
3: 보이시는 분이 덕돌이 이장님, 백선도 이장님이십니다.
4: Doctor from the boat driven by the mayor. Fantastic. Awesome. Stunning. There are not enough exclamations in this world to describe the wonders we saw that day.
5: Sometimes you can make sense without words. Today, the island clearly is important to Korean sense of belonging.
4: Overly, Dokdo seems like a pair of small rocky islets, but Dokdo was actually a fairly big island. Dokdo was created about 4.6 million years ago, when an underwater volcanic eruption spewed out a tremendous amount of lava. Weathering and erosion of a million years shaped Dokdo into what is today. But the Dokdo you see above water is only the tip of the iceberg, or rather, the islets. Under the surface, Dokdo spreads out, forming a conical volcanic structure measuring about 30 kilometers in seabed diameter and 2,100 meters in height. Looking at Dokdo, we realize that appearance can indeed be deceiving. On our way back to shore from a tour of Dokdo, we witness an unusual sight. It was a famed henyo, or female diver. She was a senior citizen. We had to practically beg a bashful henyo to take a picture with us. And it was pretty incredible to see this old woman dive into the sea in the very early morning, but it was kind of cold by the time, and move with extreme agility and see that that was something that she was doing daily basis. She says she's been free diving in Dokdo for a long time. The old lady diver always enjoyed diving into the sea because water off Dokdo Harbor, amazing caves, and there are teeming with unusual shellfish. The underwater creatures making their home near Dokdo. These mesmerizing sea plants and fishes are part of about 300 different species of marine life living in Dokdo. We couldn't believe that we were actually in such a peaceful and alluring place.
5: I've always wanted to spend the night on Dokdo.
0: The mayor invited us to his home for dinner. Ever since we arrived in Dokdo, we have experienced nothing but hospitality.
4: We were kind of like in front of witness of time change and recently passed by. I found that was incredible and very interesting story, the fact they were like a fisherman and a diving woman, the only person resident living on Dokdo.
6: Dokdo originally, for a very long time, has been fished by Koreans. And then there was a certain period of Korean history where Koreans' freedom was oppressed to a degree. But as soon as that period ended, there's proof that it was being fished by Koreans during the 50s, after the Korean War. And then when you actually get there and you meet this couple, you realize, oh, it's still being fished now. And so that sort of brings it full circle for you and really shows you the role that the island has played for Koreans.
7: 머리는 자발 내가 이제 묶어가 온다고 항상 이제 독도 살면 이 양반이 묶어가 머리를 묶어가 온다고 들어올 적에는 그래 나는 얼마나 벌어가 왔는 거 싶어가 이래 보면 빈털터린 거라
8: 이제 잡는 재미로 이제 그 재미라
2: I got lesson of life from the old couple because they are really brave and passionate and they just need really small thing to be happy. They're really the symbol of Dokdo.
0: Koreans must be born with kindness in their genes. They feel bad for not giving us enough, even after having provided us with a satisfying and delicious meal. Alexis does not have the heart to refuse the beer offered by their major wife. While we were having dinner at Mayor's, night has come to Dokdo. We are sad to see the night passing by so quickly, because tomorrow we have to leave Dokdo. The night sky of Dokdo is all the more beautiful for being in the middle of the vast ocean, for the absence of blinding city lights. When we can ever see the enchanting night sky of Dokdo again. Dokdo, located in easternmost point of Korea, is where you can see the sunrise earlier than any other places in the country. I'm glad that I didn't miss the sunrise, the very reason for my being here.
4: That was probably the most magical and the most meaningful moment for me to be on Dokdo. I pretty much felt like being Odysseus or some other explorer, getting very close to where the boundary of human knowledge is kind of a way to connect me with it, with this country, with the history of it. So see the first dawn of Korea, because the eastern point was very much experienced something of getting close to a boundary.
0: Apparently, I wasn't the only one waiting for Doctor's gift.
9: It's beautiful.
0: I have to think more about how to share this sense of peace I've gained in Doctor with the outside world. Now, it's really time for us to leave Doctor. It was only yesterday, at this very place, that we first met the old and new, and already it's time to say goodbye.
2: And I was sad that probably I will never see her again, because when we meet amazing people, we are always sad to leave them.
5: I wonder when we can come back to Dokdo again. Whenever that may be, we won't be able to forget everyone's generosity and affection, and we will miss this most.
0: Why can't I seem to leave Dokdo? After all, I've taken thousands of photos and tried madly to engrave as much of Dokdo as I can on my heart. Why can I bring myself to turn around?
10: Oh, 안녕하세요.
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10: 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So he's giving us pumpkin taffy. 오, 감사합니다.
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6: So getting the Dokdo citizenship card actually for me has, you know, there are so many not so great discussions internationally about Dokdo, and in order to sort of solve those issues, there needs to be more participation. It actually gives you like a nice warm feeling to know that you've actually participated in helping to solve those kind of problems.
2: It's the hope to peace. So getting this card makes me believe that it can happen there. And I was really happy to receive it, that I belong to Dokdo, of course. Yeah, and will always support Dokdo.
0: How will Dokdo remember us? We have decided to live our lives in a way that does not tarnish the honor of Dokdo citizenship granted on us. Shakespeare said, "Parting is such a sweet sorrow." But our parting with Dokdo is anything but sorrowful. That because we have faith. We have faith that these people will strive to maintain Dokdo as a land of peace and preserve its pristine. Dokdo will forever remain in our hearts as a symbol of peace. Everyone has a place longs to go. For me, it was an island that could not be accessed without the heaven's consent.
5: That is a peaceful island, Doctor.

0: Korea Initiative.
1: The future is already in motion. Intelligence redesigns reality. 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Culture moves the world. 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Together, we will go even further.
0: The K Initiative.

He bursts into laughter upon unexpectedly discovering an incense burner on a street in Insadong. What made him laugh was none other than a replica of the Celadon incense burner with openwork geometric design, often hailed as the pinnacle of Goryeo Celadon. Its clear, luminous jade green glaze, and even the three adorable rabbits supporting the burner. At first glance, it seems quite convincing, but it cannot escape his keen eye. Perhaps, unable to support the burner, the rabbits and the replica are oversized and clumsy. In reality, the rabbits on the authentic piece are as small as the joints of an adult's finger. They have borne the weight of layered lotus petals and an openwork lid for over 1,000 years. This incense burner is also considered a masterpiece that showcases the refined and exceptional craftsmanship of the Goryeo dynasty. Each delicate petal was individually shaped and attached, and the precise openwork technique, carved to allow incense smoke to rise like drifting clouds, stands as clear evidence. Above all, it embodies a remarkable sense of balance that is difficult to perfectly recreate even with modern techniques. It is, in essence, a complete convergence of the decorative techniques of its time. It can be imitated, but never truly matched, the unwavering dedication of Goryeo artisans. The laughter in Insadong may well have been the most honest expression of awe for the extraordinary artistic spirit of our ancestors, so far ahead of their time.

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1: 아, 네, 반갑습니다. K2 Laser System의 대표이사를 맡고 있는 김용철입니다.
0: And K2 Laser System, what kind of company is that?
1: K2 Laser System은 2004년도 법인 설립 이후로다가 제가 좀 다양한 레이저 마킹 기기들을 우리가 좀 개발을 해서 판매를 했고요. 그 이후로는 저희가 파이버 금속 커팅기를 세계 최초로 개발을 해서 그 수출까지 저희가 진행을 했었었고요. 그리고 저희가 테슬라에 들어가는 원터빈 배터리 4680에 대한 그런 특화된 기술들을 저희가 보유하고 있어서 테슬라에 들어가는 4680 원터빈 배터리는 전량 저희가 갖고 있는 기술로다가 지금 생산을 하고 있습니다.
0: Wow, so lots of in-house technologies helping you to expand. By overcoming the limits facing the current laser technologies, the company has brought about a paradigm shift to the manufacturing sector.

0: Korea Initiative.
1: The future is already in motion. 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
0: The K Initiative.

At the 2026 Consumer Electronics Show held in the U.S. back in January, the spotlight was on humanoid robots. One of them was developed by a Korean company.

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1: Robots are no longer those awkward figures from myths and comic books with bulky bodies and heavy arms. They closely resemble real human beings.
2: It has the ability to see, hear. It can suggest what to cook based on what you have in the fridge.
1: Through advances in technology developed by humans, they're evolving far more rapidly than we ever imagined. 그 humanoid robots can make one wonder why so many companies and developers around the world are investing so much time and money in creating robots with human bodies.

0: Are you curious about Korean cultural heritage?
1: If you are a fan of Korean culture and history, listen up. Korean cultural heritage is based on a 5,000-year history.
0: The whole country is like a massive museum because it possesses such diverse cultural properties. Let's not wait any longer and take a look.
1: First, for beginners, for those who are not familiar with Korea, let's start with the world famous list.
0: You can see how Korea's beautiful traditional patterns and historical features have been preserved.
1: And don't forget to experience Korea's intangible cultural heritage. From Ganggang Sulle to Taechum, there's just so many exciting cultural heritages to experience.
0: These are for intermediate level tourists who have already visited Korea and its famous attractions. You might even be standing in a World Heritage Site right now.
1: How about searching for intangible cultural heritage that you can experience? 한소리, 제주 해녀 diving, 김장. Make some unforgettable memories while having fun.
0: Last but not least, the advanced level. It's the memory of the World Register. Korea possesses an extensive documentary heritage. Korea is serious about documentation and preservation.
1: A tour of Korean cultural heritage will become a legacy of your own.
0: Why not make your own Korean cultural heritage travel itinerary?
1: Isn't it fascinating?

0: Korea Initiative.
1: The future is already in motion. Intelligence redesigns reality. Life expands beyond limits. Culture moves the world. Our vision reaches into the infinite. Together, we will go even further.
0: The K Initiative.
2: The moment we wear it, our spirits lift. It helps us grow strong in body and in mind. As we wear it, we learn patience and respect. The belt system motivates students to strive harder and continue growing. This uniform shapes movement into grace and turns performance into something thrilling. Now, embraced around the world, Taekwondo shares our culture, philosophy, and values with pride and spirit. Though it may seem simple, this uniform holds your passion and your journey. It belongs to Taekwondo. Wear the extraordinary. Be with Taekwondo.

0: It feels a bit off. You might even wonder if it was made incorrectly. Let's take a closer look. Its nose is naturally lifted. The ears are laid back, and it roars with its mouth open down to the finely detailed fangs. The beard flows back, and details around the eyes, mouth, tail, and feet are rendered using the incision technique, bringing the piece vividly to life. On top of the lid, seated at a slight angle, the creature is a lion. In Buddhism, lions are regarded as mystical guardians of truth. And during the Goryeo dynasty, many Celadon works were crafted in the form of lions. Though lions are seen as brave and powerful, this one feels endearingly cute, but no less significant. The smoke rising from the burner passes through the holes in the lid and slowly escapes into the air through the lion's mouth. As for the lid, an additional tier was raised on top, carefully placing the lion above it, while the body of the burner is adorned with expansive cloud motifs. What truly makes this incense burner shine is that subtle twist in perspective. Rather than centered, it's set slightly off to one side, gently breaking away from the conventional idea of a perfect symmetry. Small yet confident, off-center yet beautiful. The essence of Goryeo Celadon defying convention. Shall we be drawn into the quiet charm of this piece, whose imperfection creates its own perfection?
1: How to survive in Korea. One room. So, you're surviving in Korea? If you've signed a contract for a one room, obviously you're a pro. But the real deal begins now. Step one, housewarming. No need to buy toilet paper, diffusers, or hand soap. You'll get them soon enough as housewarming gifts. And some are bound to pile up. There's nothing better to serve your guests than mirpeyu nabe. If you have Korean friends coming over, don't forget the extra garlic. Step two, garbage disposal. With great power comes great responsibility. You've had a good time, so let's get to work. It might be tempting to sweep everything into a trash can, but you have to separate your garbage. Not bothered? Beware that negligence is punished with a fine or public humiliation. Step three, drying rack. You're excited to live alone in Korea, but the fate of these items, hanger, storage, or a hanger. Go get fresh coffee outside. Jogging doesn't cost anything. But keep one item around so that you don't get too lonely. Step four, pros of living alone. No mum. Cons of living alone. No mum. A new towel doesn't magically appear. You have to do the laundry regularly. If anyone gives a towel as a souvenir, take it. Get rid of mold immediately. Don't be lazy with the vacuum cleaner. Housework is an endless affair. Overwhelmed? Give your mum a call and thank her for everything she's done. Did you survive in your one room? Wait, you have an unwanted visitor. Call someone you fancy. Could be the right person for the job.

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1: Truth, clarity, and impartiality. 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
2: We go beyond the headlines, offering depth, context, and perspective.
1: This isn't just news, it's our commitment. News you trust. Arirang News.

The moment we wear it, our spirits lift. It helps us grow strong in body and in mind. As we wear it, we learn patience and respect. The belt system motivates students to strive harder and continue growing. This uniform shapes movement into grace and turns performance into something thrilling. Now, embraced around the world, Taekwondo shares our culture, philosophy, and values with pride and spirit. Though it may seem simple, this uniform holds your passion and your journey. It belongs to Taekwondo. Wear the extraordinary. Be with Taekwondo.

In one corner of the village school, a child is sniffing in tears. Before him stands the teacher, stern yet kind in his gaze. Was he perhaps punished? Beside him, another child struggles to hold back laughter. Ah, that boy smiling. He married early and is already wearing a gat. The energy here is intense. Wrestlers strain with all their might to throw one another, while people from all walks of life gather around cheering. Though for their taffy seller, business seemed to matter more than the match. An important living space for women of Joseon era, and a place filled with the joys and sorrows of everyday life, this is the laundry site. As the Joseon woman lifts her skirt while washing her clothes, you can feel her strength and resilience. Behind the rocks, a scholar hides, covering his face with a fan, yet forgetting his dignity as he secretly watches the woman. Here, another scholar also hides behind his fan, watching someone with a lingering gaze. It is a woman carrying a child, unaware of his stare, while her husband, along with their two children, seems excited for their outing. Filling the canvas with laughter and the lively warmth of people, Album of Genre Paintings by Kim Hong-do captures everyday life in 18th century Joseon with a deeply humane gaze. Kim Hong-do placed not only the elite, but also ordinary people at the center of his work. From labor and play, to the subtle emotions between men and women. The diverse figures across these 25 paintings seem to transport us to vibrant scenes of Joseon life. By portraying the everyday lives of ordinary people, Album of Genre Paintings by Kim Hong-do preserves them as traces of a brilliant history. Within it, the timeless essence of life remains warm and alive.

drawing more fans from all over the world. Local consumer prices continue to hover at the 2% since rate in April. Training the robots to allow the visually impaired the chance to better indulge in cultural experiences. Like the number of hybrid cars are registered in South Korea has surpassed 2 million. This locally developed Yuri rocket.

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as we wear it, we learn patience and respect. The belt system motivates students to strive harder and continue growing. This uniform shapes movement into grace and turns performance into something thrilling. Now, embraced around the world, Taekwondo shares our culture, philosophy, and values with pride and spirit. Though it may seem simple, this uniform holds your passion and your journey. It belongs to Taekwondo. Wear the extraordinary. Be with Taekwondo.

Whoever wears the crown must bear its weight. What did the weight of the golden crown mean to the rulers of Silla 1500 years ago? When it was first excavated, the golden crown was found flattened and folded into a cone shape, covering the face of the deceased. This dazzling artifact wasn't merely a funerary object placed to guard the tomb, or a true crown that once stood at the very peak of living power. Those who believe it was worn point to its tree-shaped ornaments, arguing that silver was mixed in, allowing the decorations to stand firm without bending. The exact purpose remains unknown, a symbol of royal authority and life, and as a final gesture of respect, being placed over the face to honor him with the highest form of tribute. The gold belt discovered

discovered alongside the crown, likewise attest to the sacred authority of its wearer. Each shimmering gold plate is etched with symbols of authority. The golden crown and belt hallmarks of Shilla's golden age and flourishing renaissance still rate an enduring golden presence today. Only those who bore its weight could possess the Shilla's crown and belt, a dazzling testament to Shilla's enduring legacy.

Heat waves are sweeping across the globe this summer, and Korea is no exception. With the sweltering heat, outdoor activities can be a challenge. That's why indoor activities are becoming increasingly popular in Korea, offering families a fun way to beat the heat together. Let's head to the action. Our first stop is the Bukhangang River in Namyangju, Gyeonggi-do Province, a mecca for water sports. Rafting on the river and racing down a water slide with a

0: of the Bukangang River. Looks already refreshing, doesn't it? But in the scorching midday heat, it's not easy to stay outside for long. Apparently, there's another summer hotspot nearby. Look, people are warming up in front of the building. What could they be getting ready for? Let's head inside and find out. You can already hear the refreshing sound of rushing water. Wow! 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
1: 저희 웨이브 서프는 날씨와 계절에 관여하지 않고 사계절 내내 실내에서 파도를 즐길 수 있는 서핑 공간입니다.
0: That's right. This is an indoor surfing park where visitors can ride artificial waves. The fast-moving sheet of water creates the perfect surface for surfing. While ocean surfing is all about catching waves and launching into the air, snowboarding steals the show with spins like 360s and 540s. Those impressive tricks make it look pretty challenging. But can complete beginners really do it too? Let's find out.
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0: 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Before hitting the waves, beginners get to learn how to fall safely. Now they're holding on to the instructor's hands and finding their balance.
2: 와, 무릎 살짝 구부리고 형봐, 형봐, 형봐. 너 지금 어깨를 이렇게 올리고 있잖아. 그렇지.
0: They may keep falling, but they can't stop smiling.
3: 목표 뭐예요?
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3: 그래? 할 수 있겠어?
0: They may be a little nervous, but watching them is half the fun. Look how they are getting more and more comfortable on the board. In less than an hour, more and more of them are riding on their own. That has to feel pretty rewarding.
5: I think like moving back and forth because I felt like more control over the board. And other times I was kind of just relying on the instructor, but when I was controlling the board, it felt more like I knew what I was doing.
0: Not bad, right? Even first timers can definitely give it a shot. Now it's time to see what the real pros can do.
6: Actually, it has been my hobby for 4 years. I really dig into it, so I don't know how to enjoy summer without this.
0: Wow, they're on a whole different level. 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Indoor surfing you can enjoy all year round, rain or shine. 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
1: 360 스윙입니다. 말 그대로 그네의 360도 한 바퀴를 도전하는 어트랙션입니다. 그네가 알아서 돌아주는 것이 아니라 고객님께서 직접 돌아주셔야 되기 때문에 생각보다 많은 힘과 요령이 요구됩니다.
0: Going all the way around 360 degrees? There's only one way to find out. Wow! He actually did it! A full 360! Even the people watching couldn't believe it.
2: 저렇게 할 수 있을 것 같아요?
3: 네? 아, 절대 못해요. 엄청 잘하세요.
0: But hey, you've got to give it a shot.
4: 34도
0: You can see the nerves written all over his face.
4: 34도!
0: Oh! Oh! He's getting higher. Higher? Even higher? So close! The full 360 will have to wait for next time. Can't make a full loop? Don't worry. Your highest angle is recorded, so it's fun competing with your friends to see who can go the highest. Wow! How high does this thing go? 와!
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0: The moment you let go, it's a straight drop. 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
5: 아래에서 보는 거랑 다르게 위에 올라가서 하니까 진짜 생각보다 높고 무섭고 재밌습니다.
0: The height alone is thrilling, but having to let go with your own hands is what really gets your heart racing. I don't think I could do that. Still, since you get to choose how high you go, starting from the lowest level doesn't sound too bad.
4: 저 어디까지 가실 것 같아요?
6: 가장 낮은데요.
5: 화이팅!
0: Come with a friend or your partner, and you won't just share the thrill.
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0: It's like a playground for grown-ups, made to break up the routine of everyday life. And now for the final attraction that'll get your adrenaline pumping. This time, you're not staying on the ground. It's way up in the air. Just looking at it is enough to make your knees weak.
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0: It's like taking on an aerial obstacle course.
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0: Even a former recon soldier gets nervous at this height. But here he goes. Every grip and every step is filled with tension. Just a little farther. Almost there. And he finally makes it safely to the other side.
8: 아, 무서워요. 중간에 멈춰가지고.
10: 어때요? 오늘 오신 거 만족하세요?
8: 네, 만족해요.
0: Summer adventures don't have to stop when the heat kicks in. This is how people in Korea stay active in summer while keeping cool indoors. Hope everyone enjoys a fun, active, and healthy summer.

A smile passed down to us across time. Why are people so captivated by it? In the vast exhibition hall, filling the empty space, stand just two sculptures. They are the pensive bodhisattvas, carried across some 14 centuries. Created about 50 years apart in the Three Kingdoms period, the two figures resemble each other but differ in beauty. The one on the left, from the late 6th century, wears a pointed crown engraved with the sun and moon, while a silk-like drapery flows gently over its shoulders. In contrast, the figure on the right, crafted in the 7th century, makes a striking impression with its simplicity and restraint. A plain three-peaked crown, bare chest with only two necklaces. Unlike the lightly incised folds of the left, the right feels weighty and dynamic, like heavy cloth. Lower your gaze, and you'll notice remarkable detail at the feet. While the late 6th century figure appears still and contemplative, its toes extended in a straight line, rendered with shallow incisions. The figure on the right seems to gather strength in a fleeting moment of contemplation. Its toes, slightly curled, conveying a vivid sense of dynamic vitality. Two distinct figures, yet in these tranquil smiles from 1500 years ago, we find a quiet comfort for our weary lives.

0: initiative.
1: The future is already in motion. Intelligence redesigns reality. Life expands beyond limits. Culture moves the world. Our vision reaches into the infinite. Together, we will go even further.
0: The K Initiative.
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3: 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The company has achieved growth in the food market based on the advanced technology.